0: trouble getting someone to aim into the loo, I've got an idea from another country that
1: all
0: will
1: right.
0: help. Very funny.
1: And a talk about a guy that dressed up as the Grim Reaper.
0: Oh, okay.
2: That's all caught up. Gailey and Emily Jade.

0: It's Gailey and Emily Jade. EJ's got an update on Neil the Seal for us shortly, but right now, Gailey.
1: All right, you've been waiting for this now. It's not Jesus, by the way. and that was a great suggestion, though, because you know what I'm thinking. So this guy, right, he dresses up, and you're all good for a dress up.
2: I love a theme dress.
1: Yes. He dresses up. And he goes to hospital and hangs around beds and rooms in this dress-up.
2: Okay, what is it?
1: All right, here's the headline. I'm sorry, it's just too exciting. Ready? A man arrested for dressing as the Grim Reaper and staring at hospital patients. That's the headline, right? Visitors at this hospital in Wales were shocked.
2: Your people!
1: Yeah. Boyle, the Taffies, they were shocked when a man dressed in black climbed onto the roof, dressed as the Grim Reaper, staring down at people below. Witnesses said 26-year-old Leon Gillespie looked like the Grim Reaper, though he later claimed that he was dressed as a crow.
2: Oh, same right? difference. That's yeah. a bird of death,
1: That's right?
2: right.
1: His appearance and loud noises caused alarm among the patients, visitors and staff, leading police, fire crews to respond and safely bring him down because he was hanging around the hospital, right? So he was at the premises without reasonable excuse and was ordered to pay fines, costs and compensation totaling $250. And you know what he said?
2: What?
3: Fuck.
2: Oh, Gailey. That's really close. That's very close.

0: It's Gailey and Emily Jade, and EJ, you've got a Neil the Seal update for us. What have you got?
1: Now, the first little update is this. Remember, I wrote a song when we were trying to save Neil the Seal because there was a chat that he was going to be euthanized. So I wrote this little song. God,

0: Okay. So first up.
1: Great song.
0: That song made it onto 60 Minutes.
2: Crazy. Oh,
1: tell us more about that.
0: Well, they just did a story on Neil the Seal.
1: Yeah.
0: And that was the music that they used all the way through it. And they used it on their social media. I was like, Mum, I've made it. Actually, Mum rang me and said, Mum's like, I think that song you wrote is on 60 Minutes. And I'm like, how do you know? She just came up on the television that they're talking about Neil
1: now,
0: the Seal.
1: You can't get royalties because it's through AI. Is that right
0: no,
1: or not?
0: I'm not. I can't get royalties, but no. I've actually had a payment of $137 from Facebook because it's gone
2: so you're
0: viral.
2: About even on the app now.
0: Yeah, the app cost me $150 to buy. So if a few more downloads of the song, please, and I'll pay for the app.
1: Neil the Seal.
0: Yeah, and so then I went online and I was like, oh, my God, I'm famous. I'm on 60 Minutes for the right reasons.
1: Mm. You know who should cover it?
0: Who?
1: Seal.
0: It'd be great. There has been a bit of chat that Casey Barnes should posts and whatever.
2: He's on tour.
0: But this is the real update.
1: Not
0: that I've made $137 or that I was on 60 Minutes, but the Tassie Council has officially forgiven Neil the Seal's $31,000 debt after declaring him exceptionally cute. So I'll go further. Basically, they've done a fun tax invoice to Neil the Seal.
1: Mm.
0: So this is from the city of Clarence,
1: right,
0: which is the area down there. And they've got an invoice number and everything. Labor to fix. This is real. This bit's real.
1: Mm-hmm.
0: So the labor to fix all the things that he broke was $26,000.
1: Oh, Neil.
0: The equipment to fix it was $3,600.
1: He's been on a tear.
0: And this is what he broke. He broke one sign, 10 bollards, and one section of fence. And the materials to fix those were $1,297. And they had plant hire of $114. So the full sum of Neil the Seal's visit was $31,540.53. The description on the invoice is Tourism Ambassador Services, National Media Exposure, Community Joy, Countless Social Media Interactions, Thousands of Photos, and Exceptional Cuteness. Balance due, never.
1: How good is that? Doesn't have to pay a thing with his non-money.
0: Non-money,
1: yeah,
0: that he doesn't have.
1: That he doesn't
0: have,
1: that's
0: right. In a
1: little
0: pouch somewhere.
1: Nice.
0: Now, someone did write, you know, $26,000 for the labour. Like, what? How long did it take him? But the labour was actually the minders as well. The minders telling, you know, how he kind of had a bodyguard.
2: Oh, right. Yeah,
0: he had a bodyguard
2: yeah.
0: the whole time to yeah. make sure that he was safe. And I love this first comment. But when I cause public damage, I'm publicly intoxicated and breaking the law. Stop you, Neil.
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0: Gailey and Emily Jade, we are here for your weekend. Coming up, an ad that you have heard that's made Gailey scratch his head. Coming up shortly for you. Right now, though, EJ?
1: Now, I don't often go into men's urinals, but I do know that the floor in my bathroom with an 8-year-old son can get a little bit messy sometimes.
2: Right.
1: So I'm thinking I might try this.
2: Wait till Jared's prostate starts playing up.
1: He'll join the spillage, you
2: don't
1: say.
2: Don't worry about it. When he gets the fork,
1: yep.
2: One stream goes that way, the other stream goes that way, and you go, which one goes in the toilet?
1: Well, this might help people, yep. Except for probably with that problem.
2: Right.
1: Amsterdam Airport have done something really interesting, and they've cut urinal spillage by about 50%.
2: Okay.
1: They had a problem with messy men's toilets, so they tried a tiny behavioural trick. Instead of using more signs or redesigning the bathrooms, staff added a very small image of a fly just above the drain in the urinals. Now, the idea came from the airport manager.
2: Would
1: instinctively aim at the target.
0: Absolutely.
1: So I'm thinking I'm going to do this at home for my kid, but I came here for the comments. I've only got one.
2: There's a lot of frustration leaving the actual toilet, though, isn't there? The bloody fly didn't go down.
1: Yeah. So this is the comment. I did this. Turned out to be a real fly. Pissed all over the bathroom. Get up to get it.
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1: Well, we've done this before. We talked about Caruso and Poo-Ease was an ad at the time, and it was just like saying it what it is. If you can't go to the toilet, get Caruso's Poo-Ease, and then away it goes.
2: We had a lot of fun. We added ease to the end of a lot of words.
1: We made our own products up.
2: Wee-Ease.
1: Yeah.
2: Spew-Ease.
1: But I was on the way in the other day, and Caruso called it how they see it, and they've got another one. So I'm going to play the ad for you. Okay. They get a free ad. Here we go.
3: Did you know your intestines could be full of pinworms and threadworms right now and you might not even know it? 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Introducing Caruso's Expel Worms. So if you're ready to say goodbye to intestinal pinworms, threadworms and the nighttime itch, try Caruso's Expel Worms today.
1: Expel Worms!
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1: It's
2: come
1: a Wormies.
2: On. 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
1: Well, like half of the word expel is spell. I'm waiting for Harry Potter to point his wand at my asshole.
2: Oh, my worry is as though it's expel ease.
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9: Hi there, Alana McIntyre here with the latest. The federal government is moving ahead with the gun buyback scheme following the Bondi Beach terror attack. New South Wales will be the first state to launch the scheme in November. So far, though, most other states are not locked in. The Prime Minister says it's about preventing any future massacres.
10: There are more guns in Australia today than there were at the time of dealing with the Port Arthur gun buyback that occurred under the Howard government.
9: Queensland and Victoria have rejected the plan. A second powerful quake has been recorded in Indonesia, this time thousands of k's away from the first near Sumatra. No injuries have been reported there so far. At least 47 people have died in eastern Indonesia, where people are still trapped after a magnitude 7.7 quake struck. Hawaii is preparing for what could be its first hurricane to hit the Big Island in more than 150 years. Heavy rain and powerful winds are spreading over Hawaii thanks to Hurricane Lala. Four teenagers have been arrested after an allegedly stolen car attempted to flee police, ending up bogged near a fast food restaurant in Melbourne. Richard Marles is in Papua New Guinea today, where he's strengthening ties with PNG's PM and Defence Minister. The Bluey movie trailer has fans divided, with the characters moving into 3D for the film due to come out in 12 months, and the Logies get underway this evening in Sydney.
4: Cash for scrap. Archon Metals Recycling, 16 Steptoe Street, Bundy East. It's 939, your sport now.
9: The Raiders have knocked the Sharks out of the top four, defeating Cronulla 24-20. Coach Ricky Stewart says he's still proud of his side's effort.
0: We're angry we're in a position that we're not going to be contesting to play finals football. The way they played for the jumper, I think, showed what type of spirit's in this group of players.
9: Braden Trindle could spend weeks on the sidelines after the Sharks playmaker dislocated his shoulder. And thanks to a controversial late penalty, the Eels have defeated the Cowboys 32-30.
4: 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It's 939, Bundy weather.
11: Chance of a shower or two for Bundy today, getting up to top of 23 degrees. Same goes Monday, Tuesday, shower or two, tops of 23 both days. And for Nexus Pools, the best pools in Bundy, today's UV reading, expected to hit a 7. 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And still my standby is giving you the chance to win at the trip of a lifetime. 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
12: Y'all know what this is all about.
4: The weekend is on, and so are these guys. This is Gayley and Emily J.
1: Hello there.
2: Hello. Going to talk about, have you got someone famous's mail? Because someone was getting Ted Lasso's mail, aka Jason Sudeikis.
1: That's pretty cool.
2: Pretty cool, and the internet did its work, and all's well that ends well.
1: As it always does. Now, we play Guess the Artist every now and again, we've got another good one for you today, EJ.
2: Yeah, Guess the Artist of, like, famous people.
1: That's
2: stuff
1: right.
2: Like that. They're kids.
1: Yeah, and also I want to talk about the Pope and the clash with the NRL that's coming up. So we've got to look at that.
2: Who's going to win that? I mean... Well, God can't lose, can he?
1: The Pope's got an advantage.
2: Yes, that's right.
13: It's Gayley and Emily Jade.

0: Gailey and Emily Jade here on your weekend. We chatted Ted Lasso with EJ Shirley, but right now, Gailey.
1: Well, we do this quite often, and we have a lot of joy out of it, and it's when we find someone who is related to someone famous that is doing some music or doing something special. So I've got someone that's singing this song, and he's related to someone that is famous.
2: So, for example...
1: So, famous parent.
2: Yeah, for example, we've done like Guy Sebastian when he's a little lad. Archie was singing.
1: Yeah.
2: And then Pink and Willow singing.
1: Yeah.
2: That kind of stuff.
0: What was your last one?
2: I had the daughter of Demi Moore and Bruce Willis, Scout Willis, who I'm now completely obsessed with, and I've downloaded all her catalogue. Beautiful folk singer.
1: Only last time, only last week that was. Mm-hmm. So I'm glad this came, this surfaced.
2: Okay.
1: Before anything else, so I could, you know, get one back on you.
2: Oh, I'm here.
1: All right. So I'm going to play this. It's pretty loungy, funky sort
2: of.
1: But talented.
2: Okay.
1: All right, here we go.

0: Oh, I love it. Keep going.
1: Where'd you go? We were bottling.
0: Beautiful voice.
2: Nailing it, eh? Last night, if you haven't seen this, you'll
0: is
2: never
0: this,
2: get...
0: Is this Mark Williams' daughter? Because she just went on The Voice?
2: No, this no. is... No, it's not.
0: Because she's just gone on The Voice.
2: No.
0: And, no, okay.
2: No, no.
0: That's, I'm
2: right,
0: starting the
2: so
0: guessing.
2: Starting the guessing.
0: Okay. Okay, one strike, I get three guesses. Okay,
2: only
0: so,
2: three, have more. Have
0: oh,
2: more.
0: Okay. So is it an Australian, American, English... Oh, is it American? American
2: yeah,
0: child.
2: American child.
0: Okay, all right, American child. Okay, parents, actors or singers? So what are they famous for?
2: I'll say acting,
0: yep.
2: But has a good voice.
3: Mm.
0: Oh, the person has a good voice.
2: Yes.
3: True.
0: Oh.
3: Look, if you said their name and I said, oh, are they a singer? You'd be like, oh, probably
0: oh,
3: not.
0: Okay.
3: You know what I mean? But they can sing.
0: Okay, so...
2: They have sung in roles.
3: Mm.
0: Oh, okay. Mm. So, oh gosh, who's sung in roles?
2: Oh, don't, that's just
3: don't
2: a clue.
3: That.
0: Okay, so it's not Kate Hudson, is it?
2: No.
0: Because I know her and she's singing at the moment with Hugh Jackman in
2: that's
0: that.
2: A no, I haven't seen that.
0: Song Blue.
2: Oh, yeah. Oh, that's good. I have
0: seen
2: that.
0: It's on Netflix. Okay, I've got one more guess. Is it a Kravitz daughter? Is it one of Lenny's daughters?
2: No, I get
0: the
2: that,
0: only
2: though.
0: One.
2: All right, now I'm going to give you another clue so you can keep guessing, right?
0: Okay.
2: He's a comedian.
0: Oh, what? So it's like a Jim Carrey daughter?
2: Well,
0: I know, but I don't know the name of the actor. Oh, I've seen this. Yes, I have seen it. And he is, oh, I can't remember the name of the comedian.
3: If I said the name Perry, would...
0: Perry? As in the name of the comedian's name is Perry?
2: No, as the name of what...
3: As what we would say in the studio.
2: What we joke about.
0: Okay. Perry, my perimenopausal brain is not working.
2: Yeah, Perry,
0: my Perry Ferrell. It's Will Ferrell's daughter.
2: Yes!
0: It's Will Ferrell's daughter.
2: No,
3: son. Will Ferrell's son.
0: It's his son.
2: Yes.
0: Okay. That sounded like a girl to me.
2: It's Magnus. Magnus listen, Ferrell.
0: Listen again. That sounded like a girl.
2: Not
0: okay, now it sounds like a boy. Oh, but I thought, you know, it could have been a sexy lounge singer girl who's drinking some whiskey and smoking some cigarettes.

0: Gately and Emily Jade here for your weekend. We'd love for you to get involved in the show.
1: Back in Ted Lasso land, and everyone who listens for a long time knows that I'm just really obsessed with the TV show.
2: It's
1: tell
2: a great
1: everyone
2: show.
1: To watch it.
2: You, so positive.
1: You ended up looking after my house and watching all three seasons in one
2: that's
1: go.
2: That's the only reason I did it.
1: That's how I got him to watch it, so we had something in common. Anyway, we're back watching the new seasons.
2: I'm holding off because I want to binge watch it.
1: Yes, so the new season launched, but they only did one episode, and so they're going to drop it each week, which is really annoying. So old school, I feel like I'm watching a country practice again. And so because of that, our family's gone back to the beginning, and we're watching it all over again, and it's so good again. Love it so much. Anyway, I shared last week this cute story. So there is a lady called Taylor Palmy, and she lives in Jason Sudeikis's house. He plays Ted Lasso, maybe his old apartment or something in New York, and she keeps getting his mail. So she did a shout out to the internet to see if she could get his mail to him.
3: Hi Jason, I love your work. I really do. I cannot wait for the next season of Ted Lasso. I also keep getting your mail. Yeah. I live in your old apartment. I really got to attend the place, but you get a lot of mail here. This one, I didn't open it, but it seems to be from the Writers Guild about elections. And if you were asking, not that you were, I think that Brett Goldstein and also Harrison Ford deserve something for their role in Shrinking. But these packages feel bigger, more substantial, and more important. And so I'd like to get them to you. I don't know how. So maybe if the internet did stick around, they could do their thing and tag you and you could reach out to me, or this is creepier, but you know where I live? I don't know.
1: So the internet did its thing, right?
2: Mm-hmm.
1: And she got invited to the Ted Lasso Apple TV launch in New York.
2: Oh, did she have to bring the parcels?
1: To give him his... She did.
2: All right.
1: She's there in a pretty dress.
2: Yeah.
1: And she's on the red carpet. And then she goes up to him at the after party afterwards. And look, it's just vision from them talking at the party. So this is more atmospheric for you.
2: All right.
4: If I keep getting your mail,
1: now the conversation goes on. He's so nice to her. So he's saying, thank you. I've heard about 20 people sent me your message. So the internet did do its thing.
2: It does.
1: And then they went on to have a conversation, and she's, because there's subtitles on it all. And she said, I'm actually a therapist. So your show is really good, and it helps, you know, men with their vulnerability and being aware of their mental health. So there's this beautiful conversation about how good she thinks the show is. Then she goes on to say, I'm worried about this mail because I don't want you not to vote.
2: Yeah.
1: And then at the very end of the video, because she's created the video, she says to the camera, she's like, hey, Jason, I think your old apartment needs a little bit of renovation. And then it crosses to her apartment, and she stuck the word believe in yellow cardboard above her door, and she walks in the door and taps it and walks through.
2: That's
1: it's such
2: cool.
1: a great
2: That's
1: video
2: great.
1: About believing. I thought we could open up the phones though.
2: Mm.
1: Have you ever had someone famous as male? Would there be one person that has moved into somewhere where someone famous has lived and packages or things like that have turned up? It could be the one or, you know, or maybe even next door, something like that.
2: Yeah,
1: have you had a situation like this where you've had to try and forward on mail to somebody famous?
0: We'll take your calls next. It's Gayley and Emily Jade.
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7: 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Or undies.
6: Yeah, cool. 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
1: All right. So Ted Lasso, the new seasons have launched. And in amongst all of this, there was a woman who went on Instagram saying that she's been collecting Jason Sudeikis' mail. And then they got to reunite their mail because she was then invited to the opening of the new season, which all's well that ends well. But we want to know, have you ever got anyone famous's mail? Shelley, what about you?
2: Well, it's actually not mail, but I had someone famous's wallet.
1: What happened?
2: I was a flight attendant many, many years ago, and I actually had Xavier Rudd's wallet.
1: Oh, wow, Xavier Rudd.
2: Yeah, so I was actually quite, I did hand it back in. So
1: yeah, you're not a pickpocket.
3: So how did you come across the wallet? Like, was it on the floor and you just picked it up, or how did
2: no,
3: you have it?
2: No, I was cleaning out the seat pockets, and he'd been sitting in business class and he'd left it in there. And he actually had no idea. So I did run up through the gates and I did give it back to him.
3: Oh, so you caught him. Oh, jeez. That's it, because he would have got that moment when he finally realised, yeah. You know, that heart starter, you tap your pockets, you tap your coat,
2: yeah.
3: You check your bag, your heart's racing, and then the relief you would have provided. Oh, my God, you would have been the best,
1: yeah,
3: Shelley.
1: You should have said, write a song about me.
2: I thought that too, but he really didn't care.
1: He didn't care?
2: Oh, he was just, like, really nonchalant. He was like, oh, yeah, thanks for that. And I was like, oh, okay, I'm not some, like, possessed, crazed fan.
3: Yeah. Come on, give me more, Xavier. Give me more.
1: All right, next time someone famous leaves their wallet behind, just take all the cash out of it before you give it back.
3: Yeah, they won't be nonchalant
1: yeah,
3: then.
1: I'll take my own reward, thank you very much. Maddie, have you had somebody else's mail?
4: Yeah, so it's, well, yes it is, BJ. It was someone else's mail, but I wasn't living in their house. It actually got delivered to my house when I was a young fella. And it was actually by a courier. It was a surfboard. And you wouldn't believe it, but this young fella, he was a couple of years below me at school, and he lived right across the road, and it was just the wrong number, or my number, and it should have been his number, 2 digits apart. Mm. And it turned out my neighbour across the road was Mick Fenning.
3: Oh, wow.
1: Can you imagine if you never gave it back,
4: yeah. And
1: then he became a surfing legend?
4: Yeah, and he used to have this massive big half pipe in his backyard. And all the kids, including one of my own, my other famous mates, Benny Tullipin, who lost both his legs in the Bali bombings, he used to come up and ride the half pipe every afternoon. And we just thought, oh, yeah, a bunch of surfy, you know, little grubs, whatever. And I was a soccer head, so I didn't go. But turned out, he got a little bit famous, didn't he?
3: <That's a bit. laughs> Yeah, just a little bit.
4: Taking on sharks and that. Yeah,
5: Wednesday, the day when Friday feels further away than the apprentice after you've asked him to go grab the left-handed screwdriver.
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0: It's Gailey and Emily Jade here on your weekend. Thanks for joining us.
1: The 2028 grand final, I know it's a little while away. And
2: 2028?
1: Yes.
2: Like 2 years, right? It's not 2028, is it?
1: Oh, you're so good at maths now.
2: I've just had a moment of, I'm like, have a couple of years gone and I didn't know?
1: No, but anyway, so the Pope's going to make a visit and going to be here. And that they might have to move the NRL grand final because it's going to be on the same weekend as this massive mass that is planned at Randwick. So all the people are going to be sort of, they're worried. They want people at the NRL Grand Final, but they reckon that there's going to be a lot going to see the Pope.
2: Is it because of just transport in the city for the weekend?
0: Surely, and Randwick are an hour away from each other.
2: Okay, it's probably both. I've been to a few Grand Finals. I've never seen a lot of Catholics there.
0: No.
1: But how do you know? Because that's not their go-to dress.
0: Their Jesus is Nathan Cleary, really.
2: Yeah. They're not really like, you know.
1: You just don't know.
2: Saying Hail Marys, not drinking and walking around with rosary beads. They're swearing a lot.
1: I think you underestimate Catholics.
2: Okay, they're swear bears, are they? Yeah. I'm not one.
1: No, yeah, there's no difference.
2: Okay.
1: Yeah. Unless that, you know, you're some
2: okay,
1: weird Catholic.
2: If you go for the NRL and you're Catholic,
1: Irish,
2: call now.
1: Yeah. What about the Irish, like, okay, let alone? All right, so anyway, Pope Leo, he's going to be clashing with the grand final. They're talking about they might have to move it to Brisbane or even change the weekend. I've come up with a plan that the Pope can do the halftime entertainment.
2: Oh, yes! Oh.
1: At the grand final, he can do a lot of things. He can,
2: oh, happy day!
1: He can bless the ball.
2: Yes.
1: They can do incense when the pyros come out with all the smoke, right? He can get all the nuns to be the cheerleaders.
2: It's Sister Act!
1: That's why it's... And whoever's coming second at halftime, he can say, they will rise again, and you can put all your money on them.
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17: Hi there, Alana McIntyre here with the latest. As the federal government and New South Wales government formally announced the largest gun buyback scheme in decades, One Nation and the Nationals are both fighting against the changes that have been introduced in response to the Bondi Beach terror attack. National Senator Bridget McKenzie says her party will introduce a bill this week to scrap the firearms laws, arguing they will not make Australia safer.
18: They will not deal with the anti-Semitism that drove that massacre. What we want to see is a just system, one that addresses illegal guns that are on our streets.
17: Hawaii is bracing for the first hurricane in more than 150 years. Wind speeds are set to reach 140 k's an hour on the main island, thanks to Hurricane Lala. Hawaii Governor Josh Green has told people to stay home as it approaches.
19: This is an enormous storm. We have not had a hurricane make landfall in quite some time, so none of us really have experienced this.
17: A second powerful earthquake has rocked Indonesia in 24 hours, this time in Sumatra. Thankfully, so far, no injuries have been reported, but at least 47 people have died after a 7.7 magnitude quake struck eastern Indonesia early Saturday. Uber Eats and DoorDash drivers will be some of thousands of Australians who get a pay rise tomorrow. Delivery drivers will be paid a minimum $31.30 an hour. DoorDash says it's not planning price increases as a result.
16: Four Walls Realty, specialising in all things sales. 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
17: In the NRL, the Eels have beaten the Cowboys 32-30 after a controversial late penalty. North Queensland coach Todd Payton says they didn't give up.
20: Oh, it was a chaotic start. We fought really hard.
17: While Cronulla have dropped out of the top four following their 24-20 loss to Canberra. And in Darwin, the Aussies are on the brink of a first ever test defeat to Bangladesh. The Aussies trail Bangladesh by 26 runs with 4 wickets remaining.
16: 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Hits 939, Bundy weather.
21: Chance of a shower or two for Bundy today, getting up to a top of 23 degrees. Tomorrow, shower or two, top of 23. Tuesday, shower or two and a top of 23. And for Nexus Pools, the best pools in Bundy. Today's UV reading is a 7, that's high. Remember to slip, slop, slap, seek and slide. And still my standby is giving you the chance to win the trip of a lifetime. 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

0: Hits 939, it's Bundy's Best Music and Patty hanging out for your Sunday afternoon. I'm keen to jump into this. Noah Kahan, Julia Michaels. Haven't heard it for a second and happy that it's getting some rotation here at Hits. Our workplace of the week is back at hits939.com.au. I've got all the details in about 15 minutes. Let's just say you could win yourself a catering platter thanks to Deli Bundaberg. More soon on Hits.
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2: So the census is out. 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
1: 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Got new tracks from Lil Langley. 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Yeah, plenty on from one at Hits.
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14: Today in the news, there have been major developments with the war on ugly. We're crossing live to our reporter on the ground now. How are things over there?
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17: I'm John Fabris. Gun buyback's been formally adopted in New South Wales, where the Premier's predicting it to cost hundreds of millions shared with the Commonwealth. Today, the PM announced the scheme yet to be fostered by other states and territories.
18: The fact is, there are more guns in Australia today than there were at the time of dealing with the Port Arthur gun buyback.
17: Hurricane Lala's now not expected to make landfall on Hawaii's Big Island, but it's still likely to hit hard. Atmospheric scientist Dr. Alison Nugent was asked on Fox whether wind or rain will have the greatest fallout.
19: They could both be equally impactful. Maybe the wind more so because we're not used to it, but those rainfall totals are exceptional if those come to pass.
17: And the world's ugliest dog contest has been held in California. This attendee checked out the front runners.
20: The hairless dogs, those ones, I do think they are ugly. But the pugs are so ugly, they're cute.
17: A pug rescue was crowned the winner.
2: Cash for scrap. Archon Metals Recycling, 16 Steptoe Street, Bundy East. It's 939. Your sport now.
21: Gold Coast may be out of the NRL finals race, but it's looking to rattle a few teams in the run home. Titans returning from an extended break to take on the Knights in Newcastle this afternoon. Coach Josh Hannay determined to finish strong.
22: The hope is there's energy there for the next month to get back to the team we were sort of becoming. And the teams we're playing are the teams we want to be competitive with moving forward.
21: The Tigers and Dragons wrap up round 24 at Convanc. The Warriors, Eels and Raiders notching wins in yesterday's encounters. Well, in the NRLW, the Roosters have defeated the Broncos 34-20 in last night's grand final rematch. Australia is staring down defeat against Bangladesh on day four of the test in Darwin. The Aussies 7 for 243 coming off lunch in their second innings, leading the visitors first knock by 15. And the penultimate round of the AFL continues. GWS taking on West Coast at NG Stadium. Western Bulldogs tackle Carlton at Marvel, and across town at the MCG, it's the Bombers versus Swans. That's sport. I'm Harrison Preve.
2: 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It's 939. Bundy weather.
23: Chance of a shower or two for Bundy today, getting up to a top of 23 degrees. Tomorrow, shower or two, top of 23. Tuesday, shower or two and a top of 23. And for Nexus Pools, the best pools in Bundy. Today's UV reading is a 7. 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Remember to slip, slop, slap, seek and slide. And still my standby is giving you the chance to win the trip of a lifetime. 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

0: 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We'll be back on a Monday for one more week before some holidays.
1: Think Like Trace, just after 7, $1,140. All thanks to the South Colan Hotel.

0: Hits 939, it's Bundy's Best Music with Patty. 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The entries close tonight at midnight with the lucky winners announced by Maddie and Trace tomorrow during the breakfast show. So do it before you miss out. Here it hits.
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0: 93.9, where we play Bundy's best music. That's John Mellencamp and Patty taking you through your Sunday afternoon. Hey, coming up from 7, it's TikTok trending, where we take a look at what's happened on your algorithm throughout the week and what songs that we need you to be listening to. I've got Cat's Eye inside the next 10 as well. A song called Animal, which is blowing up on mine as well. Ed Sheeran, Cyril, Maya's making an appearance, and George Ezra before 2. That hits.
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0: Patty, hanging out with you here at Hits. And coming up after two, I've got this from Armin van Helden. Then it's a couple of new tracks. Firstly, Olivia Rodrigo. And it's the romantic himself. Bruno from Two It Hits.
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4: I'm John Fabris. Indonesia's earthquake death tolls jumped to 47 as rescue teams search for any survivors under building rubble. 21-year-old Gladys Victoria from the Netherlands is living in the main quake zone on the island of Flores.
5: I was trying to hide under my kitchen table, which is what I've always been taught as a kid on primary school.
4: One Nation leader, Pauline Hanson's leading the charge against a gun buyback officially instituted today to start in New South Wales in November as a response to the Bondi terror attack.
6: Look at the people that we have brought into the country. Look at the radicals. Look at the numbers that are on the watch list. This is what we should be going after, not law-abiding Australians.
4: On News 24, the ACT is the only other state or territory appearing willing to sign up. And Australia's government's put the brakes on processing working holiday visas as it reviews immigration. Minister Tony Burke addressing the situation this morning.
7: They're still being processed, but they are being processed more slowly than they were previously.
3: Cash for scrap. 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
8: Round 24 NRL action back underway with Newcastle hosting Gold Coast. The Knights are missing several of their starters, but coach Justin Holbrook's been stoked with the squad's next man up mentality.
9: Since pre-season, we've spoken about guys having to jump in and train in different positions because it's going to be needed, and that's obviously happened a lot. They're all doing a great job. Our back rowers are tremendous.
8: West Tigers to tackle the Dragons late at the Savo at Combank. In the NRLW, the Raiders have defeated the Knights 25-18. Australia 8 for 274 in its second knock against Bangladesh on day 4 of the top end test. The Aussies desperate to build on their 46-run lead with the visitors still to bat again. AFL action underway at NG Stadium between the Giants and West Coast. Western Bulldogs and Carlton to front up at Marvel Stadium, while the Bombers and Swans meet later at the MCG. And the Hockeyroos have opened their World Cup campaign with a 2-0 win over Japan. The Kookaburras begin their tournament tonight against Ireland. That's sport. I'm Harrison Freed.
3: 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It's 939, Bundy weather.
10: Chance of a shower or two for Bundy today, getting up to a top of 23 degrees. Tomorrow, shower or two, top of 23. Tuesday, shower or two and a top of 23. And for Nexus Pools, the best pools in Bundy. Today's UV reading is a 7. That's high. Remember to slip, slop, slap, seek and slide. And still my standby is giving you the chance to win the trip of a lifetime. It's to the iHeart Music Festival this September in Las Vegas. 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

0: Hey, it's 6939's Maddie and Trace. We'll be back on a Monday for one more week before some holidays.
1: Think Like Trace, just after 7, $1,140, all thanks to the South Glen Hotel. Yeah.

0: Meghan Trainor on Hits. Patty, hanging on your Sunday afternoon. I've got Bieber right around the corner. Speed Demon, Ray Aha, and all the details on how you can win yourself a trip to Vegas right now on Hits.
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0: It's 939. It's Buddy's Best Music, bit of Teddy Swims there. Where you could win a driving lesson with Bagara Driving School, a drive safe for life. Now, we know that learning to drive is an important life skill, and some parents out there, I don't know, they just freak out a little bit, but that's okay. It's a bit stressful, but we're here to help you out. We're here to make driving lessons just a little bit easier. We've teamed up with Bagara Beach Driving School, and we are giving away 10 driving lessons. So a bunch have already been given out, and there's more to come. Maddie and Trace are going to be announcing a winner on Friday each and every week from now up until September 4th. So if you want some driving lessons just to take the stress away, drive safe for life, hits939.com.au.
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10: I'm John Fabris. The PM has his first sign-up for the National Gun Buyback Scheme with New South Wales to activate it from November.
11: I'll continue to work constructively with states and territories. They will make their own decisions under our federation system.
10: It was devised in the wake of the Bondi terror attack. Former police officers are being recruited as reservists to plug some of Victoria's 1,500 cop deficit. Commissioner Mike Bush hails the scheme as freeing up the force from admin to get back onto the front line.
12: It enables us to bring down the crime that we're struggling with here in Victoria.
10: And the jury's out whether a hurricane will make landfall on Hawaii's Big Island for the first time in 155 years. Specialist Brian Norcross telling Fox even if it slips past, Hurricane Lala will still pack a powerful wind and rain punch.
13: I don't think it's going to make landfall. I think it's going to slide by. Unless it does something really weird, it's going to miss landfall. It's going to miss its chance in the record book.
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14: Not even a century from Cam Green could rescue Australia in the top end test. The Aussies have been bundled out for 284 in their second knock against Bangladesh.
15: Bangladesh need 57 runs to complete their first ever test victory in Australia.
14: They're on 7. Josh Hazlewood struck early. The visitors 1 for 30 a short time ago. To the NRL, where action's underway in Newcastle. It's the Knights leading the Titans 16-10 in the first half. West Tigers to host the Dragons at Combank. Coach Benji Marshall using the run home to lay the foundations for the Tigers 2027 campaign.
16: We've set some things that we want to go after. You obviously want to win every game, but results aside, there's a process of the way we want to do things. The players are all on board with that.
14: AFL, where the Giants are leading the Eagles by 27 points approaching halftime at NG Stadium. And Alex Simonor and Rinky Hijikata have won their round of 64 matches at the Cincinnati Open. Talia Gibson takes the court against world number one Aryna Sabalenka early tomorrow. That's sport. I'm Harrison Freeb.
9: 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Hits 939, Bundy weather.
0: Chance of a shower or two for Bundy today, getting up to a top of 23 degrees. Tomorrow, shower or two, top of 23. Tuesday, shower or two and a top of 23. 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Today's UV reading is a 7. That's high. Remember to slip, slop, slap, seek and slide. And still my standby is giving you the chance to win the trip of a lifetime. It's to the iHeart Music Festival this September in Las Vegas. 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
1: I did our flights for Adelaide and I picked on the way down me window and Mark window on the way back. 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
10: I'm John Fabris. 51's now the death toll from the large earthquake in the Flores region of Indonesia. The governor of the area is trying to organise food and water for the many displaced.
11: We are also trying to get blankets, tents and other necessities because many families are sleeping outside due to the ongoing aftershocks.
10: On Al Jazeera, New South Wales is now the sole signatory to the National Gun Buyback Scheme evolving from the Bondi terror attack. Graham Park from Shooters Union Australia claiming on the ABC the Minns government's deflecting from its failure to tackle terrorism.
12: For firearm owners, the amounts being offered are so bad that it just equates to state-sanctified theft. It's outrageous.
10: And Victoria's Premier's election pledge of recruiting ex-police officers to serve as reservists has been doubled to 400. Ben Carroll aims to lift the admin load on a depleted force.
13: This will free up police to be on the beat and on the street doing what they need to do, detecting and stopping crime.
0: Cash for scrap. 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
14: The top end test is wrapped up. Bangladesh creating history down under.
15: There it is. And what a magical moment. The Giant Slayers have beaten Australia in Australia for the first time. Congratulations, Bangladesh.
14: The wrap-up on Fox Sports. The Tigers cruising to a 9-wicket victory after being set just 57 runs. Cameron Green, a bright spot in an underwhelming Aussie performance, notching his third Test 100.
16: I think I just went back to what I used to do back in the day. I think I've just been chopping and changing a little bit recently. So, yeah, it's nice to just go back to what worked.
14: Let's go into the NRL now. It's the Knights leading the Titans 30-14 late in the second half. Action's kicking off at CommBank Stadium between the West Tigers and the Dragons. And around the grounds in the AFL, the Giants ahead of West Coast by 47 points in the final quarter at NG Stadium. In the second term at Marvel, Carlton leading the Western Bulldogs by 13. The Bombers and the Swans collide shortly at the MCG. And that's Sport. I'm Harrison Freve.
0: 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Kids 939, Bundy weather.
17: Partly cloudy into the evening tonight, getting to an overnight low of 13 degrees. Tomorrow, shower or two, top of 23. Tuesday, shower or two and a top of 23. And for Nexus Pools, the best pools in Bundy, tomorrow's UV reading, expect it to hit a 6. 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

0: 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We'll be back on a Monday for one more week before some holidays.
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7: I'm John Fabris. Teams in Indonesia are scouring building rubble for earthquake survivors. The death toll's risen to at least 51. This woman, one of many thousands who fled their homes.
8: My house was shaking violently. Things were falling everywhere. I'm traumatized. Even here, the ground shook again and we ran once more.
7: Translation on Al Jazeera. A gun buyback's been formally adopted in New South Wales. The Premier's predicted to cost hundreds of millions shared with the Commonwealth. Today, the PM announced the state joining the scheme yet to be fostered by other states and territories.
9: The fact is, there are more guns in Australia today than there were at the time of dealing with the Port Arthur gun buyback.
7: And the world's ugliest dog contest has been held in California. This attendee checked out the front runners.
10: The hairless dogs, those ones, I do think they are ugly. But the pugs are so ugly, they're cute.
7: A pug rescue was crowned the winner.
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11: Bangladesh has defeated Australia by 9 wickets on day 4 of the Test match in Darwin. The Tigers clinching their first Test victory down under. Hassan Mahmood named player of the match for his 9-wicket haul.
12: We keep on our mind that whatever has happened, just be on yourself and follow the process and don't think about the outcome. Whatever happened, we have to go like play for the 5 days.
11: Aussie skipper Pat Cummins admitting to 7 they were outplayed with both bat and ball.
13: I think they... Yeah, outplayed us in all facets, really. I thought they were really patient and quite disciplined and Once we're behind, it was really hard to get back.
11: The Knights have officially locked in a spot in the NRL Finals, running home with a 36-26 win over the Titans in Newcastle. Live action, the Dragons leading the Titans 18-6 approaching halftime, and the Giants have kept their slim AFL wildcard hopes alive with a 111-57 win over West Coast. Action underway at the MCG. It's the Swans leading the Bombers by 12 in the early exchanges. That's sport. I'm Harrison Preeve.
0: 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It's 939, Bundy weather.
14: Partly cloudy into the evening tonight, getting to an overnight low of 13 degrees. Tomorrow, shower or two, top of 23. Tuesday, shower or two and a top of 23. And for Nexus Pools, the best pools in Bundy, tomorrow's UV reading expected to hit a 6. 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

0: Hey, it's Hits 939's Maddie and Trace. We'll be back on a Monday for one more week before some holidays.
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2: 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Either we'll never get it right or it's meant to be. My eager, her pride, some

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Too proud to quit when it's broken. Too in denial to admit when it's over. Drown in a separate dance of an ocean. Both in

0: Vegas is the city that never sleeps. 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
1: In one corner is Trace, Lady of the People, Bundy's It Girl, always making sure Bundy hears the bangers you want to hear. 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
9: Hi, I'm Hannah Davies. Brisbane has opened its AFLW campaign with an 85-37 win over Essendon. Lions veteran Dakota Davidson booting 4 goals. The fast-finishing Swans beat the Crows 61-53. A couple of upsets in the NRLW this afternoon. Canberra defeated Newcastle 25-18. West Tigers down the Warriors 30-22. And the Hockey Roos have opened their World Cup campaign with a 2-0 victory over Japan. Australia's next game is against the host, the Netherlands, on Tuesday.
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16: This is True Crime Tonight. I'm your host, Michelle Laurie, and I'm here with one of my producers, Matthew Tankard, also known as Matt Tankard.
17: Hey, Michelle.
16: Hi. And all the way up in the Vegas, that's right, Briz Vegas, is our other partner in crime, if I may say so, Ruby Bartsis. Hi, Ruby.
18: Hello.
16: And we're going to talk about true crime tonight from 6 till 7 every Sunday night. We're here, but don't bring the kids, please, because this is a crime show. It's not for them. All right, coming up later this hour, Stephen Myers. Oh, God, this guy's great. I can't wait for you to hear this guy. He was a bank robber, okay, but if you don't hold that against him, what a terrific fella.
17: He's a good guy.
16: Oh, he's a great guy.
18: He's a great guy, yeah.
16: Interesting fella, and he really loves to talk about the guy that he did bank robberies with. He's still got a bit of hero worship for this guy. So we'll hear all about that in this interview, but I can't recommend him highly enough. I think he's a terrific guy. But up next is our message from a listener for the week, which is my favourite bit. Matthew, how do people do that?
17: So if you want to leave us a message, we take voicemails on our True Crime hotline. You can find a link to do that in any Australian True Crime podcast episode show notes, or find us on Facebook or Instagram at Australian True Crime.
16: Do that. And please get involved in that link because it's super fun. We're going to hear about it next.
15: This is True Crime Tonight with Michelle Laurie. Hits.

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0: You're listening to True Crime Tonight with Michelle Laurie, Ruby Bartsis, and me, Matthew Tankard. Coming up, we're speaking with Stephen Myers, who was involved in one of the biggest bank heists in American history. That's after the break.
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1: A man's been arrested at Tokyo Airport with what hidden in socks? 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
2: Oh, yeah. Can you? 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I wouldn't buy secondhand socks. Or undies.
1: Yeah, cool. 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
1: So the census is out. 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
2: 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But you know when men do something, girls, and it's like, you know, they have to tell you 100 times? 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
1: He was saying that he had to have that. 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
1: I did our flights for Adelaide and I picked on the way down me window and Mark window on the way back. 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
1: And
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2: Today in the news, there have been major developments with the war on ugly. We're crossing live to our reporter on the ground now. How are things over there?
8: This battle has raged all day. 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
9: Russell here, time for another Aussie adventure, and I thought I'd drop in on my good mates at the South Kalan Hotel. 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
10: It's actually Joe.
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11: Russell, is that your car rolling down the road?
9: 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Join the adventure.
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0: Okay, nobody panic. 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
1: In one corner is Trace, Lady of the People, Bundy's It Girl, always making sure Bundy hears the bangers you want to hear. 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Claims to be a man of the people, but would always choose the songs he wants to hear, and usually loses. 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
5: Today in the news, there have been major developments with the war on ugly. We're crossing live to our reporter on the ground now. How are things over there?
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4: Good morning, I'm Nathan Filmer with the latest from the Crofton Street newsroom. Bundaberg's federal representative has raised the objections of local seniors in Canberra as the Labor government gets set to scrap the private health insurance rebate. Bundy residents say the move is counterintuitive and will only lead to greater costs borne by the public hospital system if and when things go wrong. Many are speaking out against the policy, with consensus saying cancelling existing cover will be the popular option if the plan goes ahead. Member for Hinglet David Batt has told Parliament there's a lot of pushback in the community and he hopes the idea is abandoned.
5: And again, directly from my electorate of Hinkler, Andrew and Isabel from the seaside town of Woodgate, they tell me that they will have to consider cancellation of their current policy and rely on the public health system. And they ask, it all seems a bit counterproductive, don't you think?
4: Local police are warning residents to be on the lookout for so-called parcel pirates with deliveries going missing from properties once delivered. Officers say it's regrettable the warning's even necessary, but authorities are reporting the practice is happening in our region. People are being asked to arrange for parcels to be placed in an area that can't be seen from the road. Bundaberg Police's Senior Constable Mitch Curran says having CCTV also helps.
6: Yeah, it's unfortunate that people still have sticky fingers, particularly around our beautiful region. So parcel theft, yeah, it's on the rise again. People just opportunistic and they're just, yeah, got no respect for people's properties.
4: And Wade's Tigers have defeated the Pass Brothers 36-18 in the weekend's semi-final at Salter Oval, with pundits putting the result down to possible match experience. Players such as Lachlan Patterson, Oscar Dodder and Xander Kerr all had more matches under their belts than their opposites at the other end of the field. Meanwhile, in the other semi, the Wallaroos down the Seagulls 46-12 on Saturday. That match also played at Salter. The weekend's final scoreboard shaping a nail-biting climax to the Bundaberg Rugby League season.
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7: Morning, I'm Britt Aylin. More than 120 grand's worth of peptides, steroids and cannabis products have been seized in a crackdown reportedly linked to a social media influencer. The TGA alleges the weight loss, anti-aging and muscle-enhancing products were imported and relabeled with the intention of being sold online. It's warning the sale of unapproved goods can lead to huge fines and even jail time. The latest polling's out, with Resolve finding strong support for lower house prices and the Albanese government's changes to negative gearing and capital gains tax concessions. However, voters have delivered a scathing assessment of the government's immigration policies, with more than half believing Labor's handling the issue in an unplanned and unmanaged way. Police in the US have arrested a 19-year-old over a university shooting that's left five people wounded, one in a critical condition. It's understood the suspect, who was found hiding in a cupboard on campus, was not a student at Virginia State, where the incident took place. And Sam Pang's been crowned Australia's most popular TV personality at the 66th TV Week Logie Awards.
3: Four Walls Realty, specialising in all things sales. 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
7: Turning to sport now, and Carlton has booked a spot in the AFL's wildcard round after yesterday's 82-all draw with the Bulldogs, while the Swans have locked in second place with a 6-goal win over Essendon at the MCG. In NRL, the Dragons have notched back-to-back wins for the first time in a year, holding off the Tigers 24-22 at CommBank Stadium. And the Aussie cricket team could see a shake-up after a demoralising 9-wicket loss to Bangladesh in the first test in Darwin. That's the latest in news and sport.
3: Maddie and Trace, back in 30 seconds.
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0: 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Here's 939 Bundy weather.
1: Clearing shower for Bundaberg today with a top of 23 degrees. We just had a cheeky sprinkle not that long ago. Possible shower tomorrow with another top of 23 degrees. Right now, you're 13.4. Feels like 11.6 degrees for Bundaberg this morning. 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That is high, so slip, slop, slap, seek and slide. 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
1: Good morning. Back at it.
5: Clearing showers. You nailed that this morning. Well done. Mm. Well done.
1: Yeah. Off to a flyer.
5: I was going to the park yesterday with my friend and it was sprinkling and she goes, oh, should we go? She goes, why don't you ask Maddie if it's going to rain? I said, I'm not ringing Maddie on a Sunday. He won't answer and he won't have a freaking idea.
1: Teague does it do me at some times of the weekend. What will be happening this afternoon? I'm like, I really don't know.
5: I've had a bad start to the morning. I've spent 10 minutes in the bathroom here. I found a bloody stray long black hair on my chin. Why? Oh. So I got the tweezers and trying to get it out. Like, that's disgusting. What age is it you just all of a sudden wake up with stray black hairs?
1: Well, the older you get, the more you get stray white hairs.
5: Oh, okay.
1: It's weird to get a black one.
5: Yeah, okay. So you celebrated a birthday over the weekend. Coming up after picnic, I want to read some of the comments on the post that I put up. Some people are referring to you as Tall King in the messages. That's
1: Heart
5: nice.
1: King's back.
5: Yeah, so we'll go through some of them coming up after our songs for Pick the Hit.
1: Okay, that's good. I haven't caught up with any of the messages myself on my own personal thing.
5: No, I didn't think you would.
1: A few people sent me messages I didn't reply because it feels a bit overwhelming when there's too many coming in at once.
5: Yeah, because you're not one to, you know, like all the attention and that, and all of a sudden,
1: and then there's an abundance of messages, and it feels really rude. But I'm like, it's it's too many. Maybe I'll get to them slowly during this week. Coming up, we'll find out our songs next for Pick the Hit on Hits.

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2: Oh, it is a big week for Maddie Ambrose. I've taken the lead by 4 on the PTH spreadsheet.
0: Not good.
2: No, it's not good, my friend. So we're about to go on holidays. This is our last week before 2 weeks off. Okay, so, you know, we're in a good mood. We're on the downhill slide. So, Maddie, you need to have a win to bring it back to 3 before we go away on holidays.
0: Yeah, it's big responsibility.
2: Are you up for it, big dog?
0: Yeah, I don't. I don't head to the danger zone. I live in it.
2: Really? So, the theme this week for Pick the Hit is holidays. And today, I've gone, the Proclaimers, I'm on my way.

0: of the Proclaimers, they've cashed in on two kind of corny songs, haven't they?
1: Yeah.
0: And like, that's they're all fun.
1: Yeah.
0: But yeah, just two corny songs. Blessed, that's all you need. If you want to hear that one, let us know. Hit Sign 39's Facebook. I've gone with Powderfinger.

0: 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Go on the draw to win $200 to spend at the Moore Park Beach Tavern. We're down there on Monday nights. It is pizza night. Any classic 19, any gourmet, $24.
1: All right, get your votes. 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

0: morning, 16 past 6. It's Brekkie, Maddie and Trace with you. Clearance shower at 23, the top 10.
1: You rode in this morning. I gather you wore the gloves.
0: Your interest in my life is like, you know, barely, right? But when I'm wearing gloves, you really care, don't you?
1: I just want people to know when they go outside. You
0: don't ask me anything about my life as much as the gloves.
1: I just want to let you people know if you do wear the gloves, it's pretty cold out there.
0: Yeah, I gloved up.
1: Yeah, cool. Thank you. Now, over the weekend on...
0: I cannot imagine I'll give up the gloves until after winter.
1: Yeah, okay. So when you get back on holidays, winter's over, so you should be right.
0: Depend on the weather and the temp.
1: Okay. On Saturday, you celebrated another birthday, 47 years old. You don't feel any different, do you?
0: Not like just from the day that I wasn't 47, the day that I was. Yeah. No, I feel very similar to last week.
1: Yeah, tired.
0: Tired, a bit burnt out, very much looking forward to holidays.
1: I know, 1 week to go. Now, I did put a post on the Hits page wishing you a happy birthday with some wonderful photos. Just want to read some of the comments out. Deb, Elliot Heads, Deb. Happy birthday, big dog. Hope you had a well-earned soak in the tub today.
0: I did have a soak over the weekend.
1: There you go, Deb. Jodie Griffiths, oh, wow, I thought he was in his late 30s. This was a big theme on the post that people don't believe. Jason, happy birthday, Maddie. Looking good for 47, mate. I would have to say you're in your 30s. Have a great weekend. Show Trace how to party.
0: I've taught her a few things in my time, Jay. Share about that.
1: Actually, he has. Mon, friend of the show, listener, happy birthday, Tall King.
0: Yeah, it is what it is.
1: Is that going to be a thing?
0: Well, I mean, I was singled out at the supermarket to grab something off a very tall shelf recently.
1: Just tall. I don't think
0: it was a top shelf.
1: Yeah, top shelf. Yeah.
0: Not everyone can grab it. And she singled me out to do it. So
1: I know.
0: I'm just hiking is where it's at.
1: Mon said I would have guessed 37 as well. Have a great day, bud. Daniel Vickers, thanks for sticking around, Maddie. Happy birthday. Listen to Hits 939 every day.
0: Thank you.
1: And then, yeah, I went with a friend yesterday, took our grandkids to Botanical Gardens. And Peter, a friend that you know, she said, was that a joke on the birthday stuff you put up with Maddie? I said, what do you mean? She goes, do you mean 37? So there you go, 37.
0: You get the same thing when we post stuff about you.
1: No, I don't. So hope you had a wonderful day.
0: Thank you very much. It's very lovely from everyone.
1: Maddie and Trace's Early Bird Club. 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

0: 25 past 6, it's breakfast with Maddie and Trace. Clearing shower today, actually looked pretty nice so far this morning.
1: Is that the only shower we're going to get that we had this morning?
0: Excellent question.
1: Thank you.
0: And thank you for that, Trace.
1: That's what people want to know.
0: I'll tell you this, at 9 a.m. we have a 69% chance of showers.
1: Oh, 69, eh? I'll jot 69 down, showers.
0: Yeah, I wasn't really particularly picking that because 69, that is just absolutely the percentage of it. So you would say
1: yes,
0: likely that we'll get another shower this morning.
1: There you go, guys.
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1: Good morning to all the early bird people that get up nice and early just like us. This is the Early Bird Club, ends at 7 o'clock. So,
0: yes.
1: You know, if you it's after 7, you ring up going, can I join? No, you can't.
0: No.
1: It's a very exclusive club. But just by joining, we're going to give you
0: $25. If you wake up after 7, we don't want you in the club.
1: No, I know it sounds harsh, but then them's the rules.
0: Get up
1: it?
0: And have a crack, like the early birds amongst us.
1: Like the legends amongst us. Let's induct another member to the Early Bird Club right now.
0: Good morning, Trevor.
1: Good morning, Trevor. What gets you up nice and early this morning?
3: I'm off to work.
1: Okay, where do you work, Trev?
3: I'm a cabinet maker.
0: Definitely the first that we've had in the club.
1: Yeah, welcome. Welcome to the club. The first years we've got support workers, we've got
0: farmers,
1: but you're our first one. What time do you usually start, Trev?
3: Half past 6.
1: Okay. Well, you
0: and what time do you get to finish by?
3: 3:30.
0: Yeah, I like the earlier starts and the earlier finishes.
1: Yeah, so do I. Well, Trev, just by calling, you are part of the Early Bird Club. $25 to spend at Cruise the Bakehouse is all yours, darling. You have a wonderful day.
3: No way. Thank you very much.
1: See ya.
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14: Good morning, I'm Nathan Filmer with the latest from the Crofton Street newsroom. Police are seeking public assistance to locate a 16-year-old boy reported missing from Bundaberg. The boy was last seen in the Windermere area on Friday, July 24, and is being described as Caucasian, 170 centimetres tall, with a slim build and brown hair. Police are appealing to the boy or anyone with information regarding his whereabouts to come forward. Opposition to the federal government's plan to scrap the private health insurance rebate is continuing to grow in the Bundaberg region. Locals say the plan doesn't make sense and will only lead to more pressure on the public health system and the taxpayer purse. A parliamentary committee is reviewing the legislation with public submissions open and a final report due by October 7. Member for Hinkler, David Batt, has told Parliament more people are quickly coming forward to voice their concerns.
15: Robin and Len from Bundaberg pondered in an email to me. Maybe the Labor government wants us all to just die and the problem will go away. The couple went on to say that they worked all their lives and they deserve better. And I agree.
14: People are being told they may need to arrange to pick up their parcels instead of having them delivered following an uptick in theft across the region. Packages left on people's porches have been targeted by opportunistic thieves recently, drawing a sharp rebuke from local police. Officers say parcel theft is on the rise again and are advising residents how they can avoid being targeted. Senior Constable Mitch Curran from Bundaberg Police says it may mean an extra trip to the post office.
16: Just ask if they can be put in a safe position, not seen by the road, and if you can't, then possibly just request your parcels to be collected at the post office by someone or yourself when time permits.
14: Sport now, and Wames Tigers have defeated the Pass Brothers 36-18 in the weekend semi-final at Salter Oval, with pundits putting the result down to possible match experience. Meanwhile, in the other semi, the Wallaroos down the Seagulls 46-12 on Saturday. That match played also at Salter. The weekend's final scoreboard shaping a nail-biting climax to the Bundaberg Rugby League season.
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17: Good morning, I'm Britt Anglin. Police in Melbourne are investigating the circumstances surrounding the death of a 37-year-old man shortly after his arrest at Clayton Station. Authorities say he was tasered while advancing towards officers with a knife. He collapsed at the scene and was unable to be revived. Meantime, in Tasmania, authorities are looking into the death of a man in custody at the Hobart Reception Prison. Staff reportedly found him unresponsive in his cell. He'd been arrested the previous afternoon in relation to a wounding incident. The TGA has put influencers on notice after a major seizure of illegal performance and appearance-enhancing products in New South Wales. The drugs regulator alleges the steroids and peptides were imported, relabeled and destined to be sold online. Those caught trading in unapproved goods can be hit with jail time and fines in the millions of dollars. And Deborah Malmont's become the first Indigenous person to be inducted into the Logies Hall of Fame. The late Sam Neill was posthumously awarded Best Actor less than a month after his death, while Sam Pang took home the coveted Gold Logie.
13: Cash for scrap. Archon Metals Recycling. 16 Steptoe Street, Bundy East. It's 939. Your sport now.
17: Moving on to sport now, and Australia could swing the axe following an historic 9-wicket test loss to Bangladesh in Darwin. The top order struggled as the Tigers pounced to claim their first victory on Aussie soil. And skipper Pat Cummins says the batting struggles aren't a one-off.
18: It's one test, but it's also a little bit of a trend as well. So it's trying to work out, you know, do you need to intervene now or do you let it play out and you think it's the way forward.
17: And that is the latest in news and sport.
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2: Clearing shower for Bundaberg today with a top of 23 degrees. Possible shower tomorrow with a top of 23 degrees. This morning in Oakwood, 13.7, feels like 12 degrees this morning. 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Today's UV reading peaks at 7. That is high, so slip, slop, slap. Seek and slide. 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
5: Coming up in 10 minutes time, there has been a new study and it has said couples who do this together stay together. Not good news for Mark and I. I'll let you know why coming up in 10 minutes time.
2: Ooh, well that instantly makes me think. I don't want to give it up, but it instantly makes me think exercise. Because he's very pro and whilst I'm sure you would like to get back at it, the frailties of your body is holding you back.
5: It's insane.
2: Not that you were ever going to go for jogs, but if your shoulder wasn't shot, at least you might do stuff like the gym, go do the aqua stuff.
5: I go past World Gym and just go, let me at it. In there.
2: Hold me back.
5: Yeah, but you wait. When this operation happens, I'm going to be champing at the bit.
2: You're going to get the revenge bod without the breakup.
5: You watch. Watch this space, guys.
2: How you like me now?
5: How you like me now, fish?
2: Next, here's what your sex life actually reveals about your relationship.
5: Ooh, looking forward to this.
2: All right, talk about it after this.

0: 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Here's what your sex life actually reveals about your relationship. Couples who are completely head over heels for one another aren't necessarily having more sex, according to your research.
1: Okay.
0: The data does, however, demonstrate that romantic feelings are a major influencing factor where sex is concerned. The state of being in love is associated with increased sexual frequency, but the intensity of those feelings doesn't have a bearing. The review pulled figures from a romantic love survey, the world's largest survey of people experiencing romantic love, which collated responses from 1,500 people across 33 different countries.
1: Okay.
0: It revealed that being in what's colloquially called the honeymoon period, the early stages of a romantic relationship, does tend to correlate with a higher sexual frequency.
1: Oh, yeah. Like, you remember back, we all, you know, even if I was tired, I was up for it. Honeymoon period.
0: Well, just like what you...
1: Now I'm tired, I'm not up for it.
0: Well, it's just like what you were saying, because your shoulder's shot and how you feel when you go past world gym. Hold me back. That was you before.
1: Oh, God, yeah.
0: Hold me back.
1: Yeah. But then once the honeymoon period... Yeah, you don't have to hold me back.
0: You hold yourself back by that stage. You don't need someone doing it for
1: you.
0: Exactly. Yeah, so younger couples in newer relationships also appear to be engaging in more sex than people in long-term partnerships. No huge surprise. Specifically, young adults in love reported having sex 3.5 times per week on average.
1: Okay.
0: While married couples have sex once a week.
1: Okay,
0: on average.
1: 6 to 7 a week. Mark wishes.
0: Would he want it 6 to 7, yeah, do you reckon?
1: Yeah.
0: He's still got a bit of fight in him, the old boy, doesn't he?
1: Yeah.
0: 6 to 7?
1: I reckon if I offered, he'd take it.
0: Okay. I've got no more revealing things in this story than what you've just dropped on me right there. Coming up, Think Like Trace, back after 7 o'clock. You don't get 6 or 7 cracks, but you have one chance to take out the cash.

0: tonight, I still feel alive. You can call me irrelevant, insignificant. I won't call on you at all.
1: 16 to 7, Hits Breakfast, Maddie and Trace with your clearing shower. 23, the top 10.
2: Forget couples therapy or grand gestures. Scientists say the secret to a successful relationship could be exercising together.
1: Oh, this is not great news for you.
2: No, it's not, is it?
1: It's just one knock after another.
2: Researchers have discovered that working out with your spouse is linked to better communication, stronger conflict resolution, and lower levels of marital stress. The study, there were 1,700 people. The team compared the effects of individual workouts and physical activity performed together on their relationship.
1: Would Mark like you going for a run with him?
2: I don't know.
1: Because on one hand, it's something he loves doing, so then you're doing a shared thing together. But on the other hand, you're probably going to want to run slower than him. So
2: I probably don't want to run at all.
1: Let's just,
2: I can't run.
1: Hypothetical, your shoulder's perfect. You've got the surgery done. You've not felt that good in decades. Right? So physically you're tip top. So you can do it. But would he want to run with you if he's got to run at a slower pace because you can't keep up with his pace?
2: Yeah, no. And he goes 10K. I'm not doing
1: it. It's like
2: that.
1: When I was a little kid, and my dad used to, he loved runs. And I'd be like, oh, can I go on a run? And he would take me, but it kind of sucked because I was only very little and I was very, very slow.
2: We used to go to the gym together. So when we first started.
1: But did you leave before him?
2: No.
1: Really?
2: No.
1: Because I remember when we would go to the gym and we would be like, well, yeah, let's do a workout. And then 10 minutes later, you were leaving. And I was like, what are you doing?
2: I wasn't trying to impress you.
1: No, I didn't think you were. Now, what I'm saying is Mark likes to go to the gym for a long time.
2: Yeah, and I stayed with him and did it too.
1: Did you?
2: Because it's in the new relationship. I didn't want him to think I was a pussy. So I stayed there and worked out like a mother.
1: Did you?
2: Yeah. Did you? Shut up. Get this.
1: Yeah, I want to get it. What am I getting?
2: Hiking had the most positive effect on a relationship.
1: Well, you've got to get your trails right. Because if you think you're going on the little trail with the little walk and you get on the big trail with the big walk, it can be quite a punish.
2: Yes. Yeah, so I just want to say you had the right idea in that. Yeah. Going on a hike.
1: It probably works as long as you don't get terribly lost and end up dehydrated.
2: Turn on each other. Yeah.
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1: Round 24 of the NRL. And Maddie, you know, he's coming last in the hits tipping and he doesn't want to do that, so he's just going all out to try and catch.
0: I put a few wild ones out there.
1: Yeah, you did. Let's have a look how you went. Dolphins absolutely smashed Manly 22-0. The Dogs lost to the Rabbitohs. I picked the Doggies, so did you.
0: The Dogs were the favourites.
1: Yeah.
2: Started off positive, very early on the game, had the better of it, but we just can't score. And then the Rabbits went down the other end and scored straight away.
1: Raiders 24 upset the Sharkies 20. Sharkies were favourites.
0: Yeah, I got the Raiders.
1: You got there. Cowboys were lost to the Eels.
0: I got the Eels there. So yeah, I went all those wild ones. I went Raiders, I went Eels, I went Broncos. So out of them ones, there's only the Broncos that let me down for all those wild ones.
1: We've got something in common, Warriors 40. I started watching it and then when Reese got injured and went off and we're getting smashed.
0: And now is he done for the season?
1: Yeah, he's got to go and have surgery.
0: Probably best for the Broncos just to put him on ice.
1: Yeah.
0: For next year.
1: Knights 36, Titans 26, and then the Tigers went down to the Dragons by 2. So let's have a look how we went. Brendo out of the hits team, he got the worst on 3.
0: Okay.
1: Brett and you got 4.
0: Oh, that's crazy. We wouldn't have picked the same games.
1: Totally different games. Okay. Yeah. And I got 5.
0: Okay. So how are you on the total tally?
1: Okay. Let's have a look. Maddie, you're on 111.
0: Hmm.
1: Brett, 112. Brendo, 113.
0: But then, who's winning the whole thing, though?
1: Samara's winning. Samara. So she got 5. I think I'm equal second. I'm on 120.
0: Okay.
1: So if you want to catch me, Maddie,
0: I'm going to take a lot more chances.
1: 9 behind. I think there's 3 rounds to go. What's he going to do this week, guys?
0: Make tremendous mistakes.
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10: Good morning, I'm Nathan Filmer with the latest from the Crofton Street newsroom. Police are asking for help from the public to locate a boy missing from the Bundaberg area for a number of weeks. Authorities haven't disclosed his name, but have described him as 16 years of age, 170 centimetres tall and with brown hair. He's also described as Caucasian and of slim build and was last seen in the Windermere area on July 24. More locals are coming out against the federal government's unpopular plan to scrap the private health insurance rebate. The private health insurance amendment bill is currently under intense review by a Senate committee. It's clear many Bundaberg region locals are dead set against the controversial proposal. Member for Hinkler, David Batts, speaking in federal parliament recently.
11: We must give back to the people that have made lifelong sacrifices. These people are in their twilight years, and a fair go is the least we can do.
10: In other news, Bundaberg residents are being asked to assist police in holding parcel thieves accountable for a rise in the crime across the region. Local police have spoken about how people can combat the trend and keep their deliveries safe. Senior Constable Mitch Curran from Bundaberg Police says they need help catching culprits.
12: If people have got CCTV cameras that can also assist us in identifying these unwanted characters around our region.
10: Sport now, and Waves Tigers have defeated the Pass Brothers 36-18 in the weekend semi-final at Salter Oval, with pundits putting the result down to possible match experience. The weekend's final scoreboard shaping an exciting end to the Bundaberg Rugby League season.
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13: Morning, I'm Britt Aylin. A man's died after a standoff with police at a Melbourne train station. Officers responded to reports of a man with a knife just after 7 last night. Authorities say he was tasered and arrested before collapsing at the scene, unable to be revived. Meantime, in Hobart, a professional standards investigation has been launched into the death of a man in a prison reception centre. He'd been taken into custody in relation to a wounding incident before staff reportedly found him unresponsive in his cell. There's a push for our federal government to move to fixed four-year terms, with a report arguing the current three-year election cycle is making it harder to tackle major reforms. The group Four-Year Terms Australia claims making the switch could deliver up to $93 billion in economic benefits. And Sam Pang's been crowned Australia's most popular

0: Jordan Host beat out six other Aussie faves, including five-time nominee Julia Morris and her I'm a Celebrity co-host Robert Irwin. He was handed the gold Logie by TV veteran Magda Szczepanski in character as Sharon Strzelecki.
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0: In sport, West's Tigers have slumped to an eighth consecutive defeat in the NRL, going down 24-22 to the Dragons at CommBank Stadium, while the Knights have locked in a finals berth with a 36-26 win over the Titans in Newcastle. And the AFL's top 10's now locked in after last night's dramatic draw between Carlton and the Western Bulldogs. The Blues kicking goal in the dying stages to leave the scores locked at 82 apiece. Sydney and GWS took out yesterday's other matches. That's the latest in news and sport.
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5: Clearing shower for Bundaberg today. Are you right there, bud?
6: I'll probably drop that because look at it. Oh, no, you reckon it's going to rain at 9?
5: Well, it's a 69%
6: yeah,
5: chance.
6: Yeah, okay, that's right.
5: But we've had showers this morning, so clearing shower would still be the correct forecast.
6: I'm not in the industry, so shh.
5: It shows. 23 the top temp today. Possible shower tomorrow with a top of 23. Right now for Bundy, 13.6 degrees. Feels like 12.3. 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So remember, slip, slop, slap, seek and slide. Still my standby. 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
6: Think Like Trace is coming up this half an hour. $1,140. All thanks to the South Kalan Hotel. This is the last week of Think Like Trace because when we go away, we put it on ice because Think Like Brendo. I don't know how that would go. So we just stop doing it till we get back 2 weeks' time.
5: Next, ever notice at hotels, well, they don't have a toilet brush.
6: Yeah, that is, yeah. Why?
5: So if you...
6: Leave a bit of skitties?
5: If you created a bit of mischief and you're on a romantic trip away with Mark,
6: yeah.
5: There's not much you can do about it.
6: Well, we're about to do and embark on that, so I'm all ears for this.
5: Yeah, imagine you find yourself in that predicament.
6: Awful.
5: Well, it's not going to... Not going to set the mood, is it?
6: No, correct.
5: But why won't they put those in the room? We'll talk about it. We'll get an expert. We'll tell us after this on Hits.

0: 8 past 7, hits breakfast. Maddie and Trace with you. Think Like Trace on the way this half an hour. Win $1,140. Matching all five words with what Trace thinks. But even if we just match the three of the five words, get to leave with $50 spent. Southland Hotel. Why hotels refuse to provide a toilet brush?
1: Yeah, they're quite essential, you know, at home. If, you know, you leave a bit of, you know, as you call it, mischief, you just get that brush, scrub it away, because that's manners. I mean, you don't leave it for the next person.
0: Particularly, say, if you're in the early stages of a relationship and this was one of your first holiday stays together, and then if you're a bit of a crime scene in the toilet and then you don't have a toilet brush,
1: yeah,
0: what do you do?
1: Why don't they put one there?
0: Well, they spoke to an expert. This person's actually a professor.
1: A toilet brush expert?
0: No, this is a professor.
1: Hygienist?
0: Not a hygienist. He's Professor Chetan Dev, a hotel management expert.
1: Okay.
0: From Cornell University, an Ivy League school in New York. He's previously been included in the top 25 most extraordinary minds in hospitality, travel and tourism, sales and marketing.
1: Oh, okay. So he knows his stuff.
0: And he's been quoted in Time magazine, the New York Times and the Washington Post.
1: Okay, so you've established his credentials are good.
0: Dev is top notch.
1: Yeah.
0: So Professor Dev said, of all the services a hotel provides, even in the lowest price ones, cleaning the bedroom and the bathroom is one of their main things, which is why hotels don't provide vacuum cleaners, toilet brushes, or perhaps more useful plungers. They don't want you to be cleaning.
1: Okay.
0: Because they're like, we handle that. So they say, and this is a tricky one, most hotels would rather their in-house cleaners deal with any toilet mishaps.
1: Oh, the poor things.
0: The hotel experts have said, rather than supply a brush that they would have to stock, repair, and eventually replace. They went further and they reached out to James Goodwin, the CEO of Accommodation Australia, who explained that cleanliness and hygiene are the main reasons hotels don't provide brushes. A wet brush can breed harmful bacteria, so it's better for housekeeping to professionally clean bathrooms on their rounds. If you do get into trouble or make a mess with the toilet while staying at a hotel, just call housekeeping.
1: No way. Imagine
0: That's a tough call.
1: Imagine you have got a bad case of the runs. You destroy that toilet.
0: Yeah.
1: You're going to get toilet paper. You're going to try and rub. You're going to do it yourself. You're not going to go, brruh, brruh. Oh, yeah, made a bit of a mess in the toilet. Can you come up and clean it? How awkward and
0: it's
1: embarrassing.
0: It's such a tough call. If I had been brave enough to ring the person, because, you know, I was a little bit shamed by whatever happened in the bathroom, I'd be like, just let yourselves in.
1: You would not be there.
0: I'm heading out.
1: Do I pack a toilet brush to go to Adelaide?
0: How would you do the call? This is it. You've rung?
1: Yeah.
0: Hello, housekeeping.
1: I just need, I've done a bit of an accident, a bit of a whoopsie.
0: Where?
1: In the toilet, just wanting to know if you can come up and clean it up. No one's done that.
0: Oh.
1: No one. And if you have, 415-3086.
0: I reckon there'd be some people out there would do it. There's some people with no shame.
1: Yeah, there is. You wouldn't do it.
0: I don't think so, but desperate times, I guess. Any hoozles? Think Like Trace, not far away here on Hits.

0: 14 past 7, hits breakfast with Maddie and Trace on a beautiful clearing shower, sunny day today, top to 23 degrees. We've had some showers overnight, and we had a shower very early this morning, but the roads have dried up. But there is still the chance of another shower throughout the day.
1: Yeah, a lot of showers yesterday. So, you know, hang the washing out, and then it'd be nearly dry, and then I'd hear pouring down, ran outside too late. Did that a couple times yesterday.
0: So. You ran outside?
1: Yeah.
0: Was it a quick shuffle? Or would you say it was a full sprint?
1: Yes, Maddie didn't tell us there's going to be quite a few showers yesterday for our washing, did he, Bundy?
0: What? I'm not responsible for Sunday afternoons. I don't do weathers on Sundays.
1: No, but you do them Saturdays. I thought you might have done it on the Sundays. I like going tomorrow.
0: Yeah,
1: that's okay.
0: Pretty sure I said watch out for some showers. I can't remember at all.
1: Oh, think like Trace, $1,140. It'd be nice to go off this week. Last week wasn't a good week for Maddie's finger.
0: And for the poor people that ring on through, many have been trying for months, if not years, and then just to leave with the fail jingle, it's, yeah.
1: Are you looking forward to holidays so you can rest your fingies?
0: Well, particularly the one finger that pushes the fail jingle.
1: Yeah.
0: I only exclusively use one finger.
1: Yeah, I shouldn't have said the whole fingers. You're not resting all of them.
0: You hate my fingies, actually. That's what we've discovered recently.
1: Yeah, he keeps reaching over my side with his... I don't know, they're creepy or something. I've got an ick with your fingers all of a sudden.
0: I've never been able to creep you out with anything like this. This is kind of like a superpower. So I was sending you photos of my fingies on the weekend.
1: On the weekend, like I like to have a break. Every weekend we've been doing outside broadcasts, I've had to deal with them. I just thought, this weekend I've got a break, and all of a sudden I ick, message from Maddie. Picture of his fingers, creeping me out.
0: Sound like you can't escape these. But it'll just be a photo of about halfway up the fingies from about the knuckle onwards. And I'd be like, you can't escape these fingers.
1: Don't be sending me pictures over the 2 weeks holiday, you stupid fingers. They're creepy. Leave me alone.
0: And it was just because you hadn't given me a highlighter, so I tried to retrieve it from your side. I've never done that before, but it freaked you out.
1: Yeah, so just don't do it again.
0: And then on the weekend, we were joking about it. You're like, nope, I'll be giving you a highlighter. I won't make that mistake again. Boom, this morning, you forgot. Yeah. I got my fingers through the gap. Freaked you right out.
1: Next time you put them through, I'm going to bang them. I'm going to have a hammer.
0: A studio hammer.
1: Yeah, bang.
0: You can't touch this MC over there.
1: Let's do it, shall we? $1,140. All thanks, South Kalan Hotel. It's time to call, guys. 415-3-0-886.
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1: 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Win money to spend at the South Kalan Hotel or the cash jackpot. If you can do that disturbing thing and think like Trace.
0: Key.
2: Lock.
3: Good morning. Hits 9 through 9. Who have we got there?
2: You've got Dan.
3: Good morning, Dan. And how are you?
2: Good, thank you.
3: Good. How long have you been trying to get through, darling?
2: A long time.
3: Oh, now, if you won $1,140, what would you do with that money?
2: Probably save it up to go on an international skipping competition.
0: What?
3: What?
0: International skipping competition?
2: Yeah.
3: Are you a boss at skipping?
2: Yeah.
3: Wow.
0: What? Can you do skipping competitions?
2: Yeah.
0: Damn, Dan. You're opening our world. Dan.
3: Yeah. Well, let's hope I can help you get overseas and do a skipping comp.
0: Do you think Trace would go well in a skipping comp, Dan?
2: Yeah.
0: Oh, well, that's your first mistake.
3: Thank you, darling.
0: It's your first mistake of the morning.
3: You leave him alone. I'm going to go and leave you with Maddie. Good luck.
0: All right. The door is almost closed, Dan. Let's match as many as possible, but even just the three of the five match words give you the $50 spent South Kalan Hotel. But to go on that international skipping tour or competition, we've got the $1,140 to match all five words. So good luck. First word is key.
2: Lock.
0: Then we've got case.
2: Pencil.
0: Address.
2: Address.
0: Address.
2: Oh. Home.
0: Home. Our fourth word is block.
2: Block. Lego.
0: Last word is cross.
2: Cross. X.
0: Cross. Are you going X?
2: Or whatever you think. Incorrect.
0: You're going incorrect. So you're going incorrect?
2: Yeah.
0: Incorrect. Cool. Trace.
3: Okay. Maddie, am I sending him overseas? I'll chaperone him and I'll go skipping with him if it goes off.
0: Okay.
3: Can I go with you, Dan, if you win this?
2: Yeah, sure.
3: Oh, cool. We'll have a ball. It's okay.
0: He's up and about, Dan. I'm loving the spirit. I think the first four are very guessable.
3: Okay.
0: I think the last one's tough.
3: Okay, let's do it.
0: Key is the first word.
3: First word that comes to mind, I'm not going to overthink it, is car.
0: We went lock.
3: Oh, that's probably a better. Dan, I'm sorry. Whew.
0: Okay. The international skipping trip is off the table.
3: Don't say that. It makes me feel.
2: Oh, that's sad.
3: It's sad, darling. I know.
0: All right.
3: Shut up. Get on the second. Sorry. Dan, get on the second word.
0: Case. Sorry to get on your case about this.
3: I'm thinking because Dan sounds like he goes to school, he's going to say pencil.
0: You're back.
3: Yeah. Yes. Okay. Okay.
0: Third word, address.
3: Ooh, street, home, address book. Lock in. Address. Home. Home address. Yeah. Ooh.
2: Yeah.
3: I heard a little yes. Okay. So there's two to go. You need one to win $50 spend South Kalan Hotel. If I get no more, you're going to hear the failed jingle, okay?
0: And if you get the next two, there was just one answer that was the difference between the international skipping trip.
3: Oh, yeah.
0: Mm.
3: Didn't think about that.
0: Yeah, something to ponder if we get to it.
3: Ponder.
0: Fourth word, block.
3: Lego? I'm just thinking what Dan, because block of cheese comes to mind with me. I don't think Dan would say. Lego? Building. Lock in. The blocks you play with. Building block.
0: You're going building?
3: Yeah.
0: It's Lego.
3: Oh, should have went Lego. See, that wasn't thinking like me. That was me thinking like Dan.
0: Mm.
3: Oh, okay. I need to get this last one.
0: Yeah. Otherwise, unfortunately, I've got to hit Dan, who's been a great competitor with the fail jingle.
3: He
0: and
3: has.
0: I don't enjoy that. We all know that one. Last word is cross.
3: Do you go cross like an angry or do you go, Dan goes to school and they do this, and I used to do it, country, cross country.
0: Is that what you're looking in?
3: Is that right, Dan?
0: No. Sorry, Dan. What a way to start the week, unfortunate. He went incorrect, cross incorrect.
3: Dan, can I ask you, would you like to opt into the second chance draw? You can win a Maddie and Trace show bag. It's a lot of fun things in there. Would you like to go on the draw for that?
2: Yes, please.
0: Oh, good on you, Dan.
3: Thank you. You've been a great player, darling. You have a wonderful day.
2: You too.
3: Bye. Get up with
4: Maddie and Trace. Dogs and cats can do basic maths. Basic, and I said basic.
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5: Good morning, I'm Nathan Filmer with the latest from the Crofton Street newsroom. Bundaberg Tourism has appointed Duncan Littler as its new CEO following an extensive recruitment process. Mr. Littler begins in the role today following a competitive process that we're told involved 40 competitive applicants. He beat out talent from overseas and his time in leadership roles at Bundaberg Rum was looked on favourably. Mr. Littler has also served as Director, Deputy Chair and Chair of Bundaberg Tourism. Bundaberg's federal representative has raised the objections of local seniors in Canberra as the Labor government gets set to scrap the private health insurance rebates. Bundy residents say the move is counterintuitive and will only lead to greater costs borne by the public hospital system if and when things go wrong. Many are speaking out against the policy, with consensus saying cancelling existing cover will be the popular option if the plan goes ahead. Member for Hinkler David Batt has told Parliament there's a lot of pushback in the community and he hopes the idea is abandoned.
6: And again, directly from my electorate of Hinkler, Andrew and Isabel from the seaside town of Woodgate, they tell me that they will have to consider cancellation of their current policy and rely on the public health system. And they ask, it all seems a bit counterproductive, don't you think?
5: Local police are warning residents to be on the lookout for so-called parcel pirates with deliveries going missing from properties once delivered. Officers say it's regrettable the warning is even necessary, but authorities are reporting the practice is happening in our region. People are being asked to arrange for parcels to be placed in an area that can't be seen from the road. Senior Constable Mitch Curran says having CCTV also helps.
7: Yeah, it's unfortunate that people still have sticky fingers, particularly around our beautiful region. So parcel theft, yeah, it's on the rise again. People just opportunistic and they're just, yeah, got no respect for people's properties.
5: And the Pass brothers have gone down to Wapes Tigers in the semi-final at Salter on the weekend. The final score 36-18. The Wallaroos defeated the Seagulls 46-12 in their match.
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8: Morning, I'm Britt Aylin. The latest polling's out with Resolve finding strong support for lower house prices and the Albanese government's changes to negative gearing and capital gains tax concessions. However, voters have delivered a scathing assessment of the government's immigration policies, with more than half believing Labor's handling the issue in an unplanned and unmanaged way. More than 120 grams worth of peptides, steroids and cannabis products have been seized in New South Wales in a crackdown reportedly linked to a social media influencer. The TGA alleges the weight loss, anti-aging and muscle-enhancing products were imported and relabeled with the intention of being sold online. It's warning the sale of unapproved goods can lead to huge fines and even jail time. Police in the US have arrested a 19-year-old over a university shooting that's left five people wounded, one in a critical condition. It's understood the suspect, who was found hiding in a cupboard on campus, is not a student at Virginia State. And four Renaissance paintings have reportedly been stolen from an Italian art museum. It's believed the pieces by Antonello da Messina were taken from the Regional Interdisciplinary Museum of Messina in Sicily on Saturday night.
4: Cash for scrap. Archon Metals Recycling. 16 Steptoe Street, Bundy East. It's 939. Your sport now.
8: Moving on to sport now, and Australia's picking up the pieces from that demoralising 9-wicket loss to Bangladesh in the first test in Darwin. Cam Green's century was the only bright spot in an underwhelming Aussie performance. Captain Pat Cummins admitting the batting group failed to fire.
9: I think it's pretty clear it's not quite functioning as well as we'd like as a group, so I'm sure the batters will get together and talk about, you know, maybe review some footage, review methods, their approaches to how they were this week, and, you know, we need to make some changes to our style. We've got a week or so.
8: And that is the latest in news and sport.
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12: Got clearing shower, the forecast today. We've had a shower earlier this morning. The roads are dried up for now, but we may be in for more. Tomorrow, possible shower with a top of 23. Right now in Avonmore Heights, 14.5 degrees, feels like 13. 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

0: I went the Proclaimers. I'm on my way. That has taken the win today. So Maddie will go away, have a good hard look at himself. You need to have a win this week.
1: Yeah, okay.
0: Yeah.
1: I might even have to do a bit of research, Basavo.
0: You might have to do some, yeah, at home. Ah. I know, yeah.
1: What a way to start the week. Give myself homework. There we go. Trey's kicking off the week with a win. Pick the hits. Proclaimers, I'm on my way. It is Buddy's Hits 939.

0: 22.8, it is Hits Breaky, Matty and Trace with you. Discover the all-new Ram 1500 Express Black Edition at Bundaberg Ram. What's up over there, my gogs?
1: Oh, nothing. I'm just yeah.
0: Pausing.
1: Yeah, just, you know, during the song, sometimes you're trolling me, I think, a bit, and I don't like it, so.
0: We're just having a bit of fun. Oh.
1: Just having a bit of fun, guys.
0: Forget Feel Good Fridays. It's a Feel Good Monday here at Hits
1: 939. It's a Feel Good week when you're going on holidays.
0: Yeah.
1: Sorry, Bundy, to go on about it. It's a Feel Good week.
0: It is a Feel Good week. Feel Good Monday. Feel Good 5 days.
1: Yeah.
0: Feel Good into a holidays. Maybe we can get that sponsored.
1: Those guys are onto it. Now, this is a relationship issue, and this woman, she's a young woman and she's in a relationship. She's been in a relationship with her guy for 6 years. And she said at the start of the relationship, you know, when it's all cute and full on, they had little pet names for each other that they used to say just to, you know, make each other smile and have a bit of fun with it. So,
0: yours is Cream Buttons.
1: Yeah. That was just between Mark and I, but you found out and you did announce that last week.
0: In the throes of love.
1: Yeah. Come on, Cream Buns.
0: Trace is referred to as Cream Buns.
1: No, they used to call each other. Shut up. It's not.
0: Why, you wouldn't like Cream Buns? Do you like Cream Buns?
1: Yeah.
0: Yeah.
1: Yeah, fresh cream.
0: Fresh
1: cream.
0: Of course. Don't get the mock.
1: No. God, no.
0: I couldn't imagine mock on you. No. You'd be having the fresh on there.
1: Yeah.
0: Have you done that? Have you done the canned cream?
1: It made me sick.
0: Did it?
1: I didn't get the low fat one.
0: And that isn't fresh, is it, out the can? Oh, and you ate it off someone.
1: Yeah.
0: Yeah, and it made you feel sick.
1: Yeah.
0: Oh, that's why you came up with the name Cream Buns. Yeah.
1: This couple had pet names for each other like Honey Pot, Babes, Donut. I've never heard that one. And they were sort of, you know, fun and happy with it. But now the boyfriend has locked into a pet name that actually it disgusts her.
0: Okay.
1: So they'll be in a big group setting and he'll yell out, "Hey, Pookie Pie." Pookie Pie.
0: Pookie Pie. I'm not a big fan.
1: No, she goes, "Initially I thought it was just him being funny, but now it's the one that's locked in every situation he calls Pookie Pie." She's worried that even when, if he gets, because they've been together 6 years, he's going to get down on one knee with a ring and go, "Pookie Pie, will you marry me?"
0: Ooh.
1: And it gives her the ick now.
0: So then she probably wouldn't want to get married.
1: No. Is there
0: Pookie
1: any?
0: Pookie Pie says no.
1: Is there any way, like, what's Teak apart from? Can you? I don't know if you can share the name she calls you. You know, is it Big Dog or is that?
0: No, it's a long one. That's not the name she uses for me.
1: I was going to say, what? Okay. Is there any? I'm just going to. Is there any way?
0: Yeah. So it's TWGL is what I get. Twiggle. The world's greatest lover. But we prefer the acronym because I don't like to show off. So TWGL or Tugul. Hey, Tugul.
1: Throw them at Tugul. It is a lot shorter than saying greatest lover.
0: I've even got the mug.
1: Matty Ambrose, TWGL. We could do that for merch.
0: Yeah, to all the Tugals out there. I'm celebrating all of you.
1: All three of you out there. I'm sure there's not a lot. Is it?
0: Of the world's greatest lovers?
1: Yeah.
0: Why wouldn't there be many? Because there should only be one? Or do you mean Bundy suck at lovemaking?
1: Yeah, I take that back. There'd probably be more than a couple.
0: Plenty of Tugals. Tugul.
1: Is this woman wants
0: Tugul.
1: This woman wants to know, is there any way I can bring up this without sounding, you know, ungrateful and sounding, you know, cruel? Because he thinks it's cute. It gives her the ick. What do you do? Does she come up with an acronym for him that he doesn't like and then they sort of go, oh, okay, let's kill.
0: Tit for tat. Is that what you're saying? Go tit for tat.
1: Yeah. Do you like that? It's hard.
0: I don't want to be called Pookie anything myself, so I completely get it. But he probably will get a bit wounded if it's addressed.
1: Yeah.
0: But
1: you've been together 6 years and if it gives you the ick,
0: you've got to be able to have hard conversations, don't you? Even if it involves Pookie Pie related kind of things, which doesn't really seem like it's a hard conversation, but I think she got to step up and just go, I don't love that one.
1: Okay.
0: And I love some of the other ones. It's like, what do they do? The sandwich thing in the management?
1: Oh, yes, yes. The compliment sandwich.
0: Yeah.
1: Yeah. So you say something nice then, and give the truth in the middle.
0: And then hit them with something nice again.
1: There you go.
0: Don't know. Does that work?
1: No.
0: No?
1: You're not in management, so I've tried it with mine. I've got two employees now, so I might try it on them.
0: Sick flex. All right. Birthday. Ooh, I manage two people now. Look at Trace, she's a big boss lady. That's Get 'em, Queen, slay. Anyway, birthday's coming up next here on Hits.

0: 12-8. Hits Brecky, Maddie and Trace with your clearing showers of forecast. We had some overnight. We had some early this morning. We may get more through the day. About a medium chance of another shower for today. You've got a big smile on that dial of yours.
1: No, I love when you put them on the line.
0: Okay.
1: 69% chance at 9 o'clock.
0: 9 o'clock. But that's not it, just through the day. If we get to 8 p.m. tonight, that's a 56% chancer.
1: Okay.
0: So, see. Might get some more showers today.
2: Happy birthday. 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
3: Someone special is having a birthday today, so we're spreading the love. It's the birthday book on Hits 939.
1: It is Monday the 17th of August. Having a birthday today is Ivy. Happy 9th birthday to our very own Ivanka, we love you endlessly. You're such a smart, kind-hearted child with a touch of sass and wouldn't change it for the world. Have the best day, darling. That's lots of love from Mum and Dad.
0: I've got a big happy 8th birthday to our amazing little Jackson. Have an awesome day at school. We love you to the moon and baby. Maybe that's moon and back, don't know. From Mum, Dad and Madison.
1: Happy birthday to you all, but who's going to go shopping? Congratulations to you, Ivy. 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
0: Morning, Brett. Did you have a good weekend?
2: Morning, guys. Yeah, pretty good. How about you two?
3: Yeah, not bad.
0: Yeah, good.
3: Yeah, we didn't have to work, so that was good.
2: That was a real positive.
3: Having a quick look at the tipping, you and Maddie got 4, Brendo 3, me 5.
2: Do you know where you're currently placed on the overall leaderboard there, Trace?
3: I think it's second.
2: You would be wrong.
3: I'm not first.
2: You're back to equal first.
0: Oh, there you go. 2 mitts back on that TV.
3: Oh, am I about to win my seventh? Not win my seventh, but I'm about to have a seventh TV.
0: Seventh? What?
3: Because I've got 6 TVs. Not. Oh, no, 5 TVs.
0: I was just going to say, we've been talking 5.
2: Have we?
0: What? Has she been sneaking?
2: Another one.
0: Oh,
2: TV's been bought.
0: Or she's had 6 this whole time and she's pretending just to be a 5 TV household. Oh. That's suspicious, bish.
2: She's just told on herself.
0: Wow. She wants this to be her 7th TV. That's scandalous.
3: I stuffed up with my TV count. I'm sorry.
0: I'm suspicious now.
2: We're going to need to investigate this.
0: Imagine we go to a house and she's got 32 TVs.
2: No.
0: I'm going to start believing she's selling them. Something going on over there, Real Bank. Anyway.
3: Okay. Yeah. People don't care how many TVs they got. They want to know where Brett is and what he's got.
0: I reckon if you've got 38, they do care if you've got that many. But anyway. Yeah, where are you, Brett, and what do you got?
2: God. I'm at the Aquatic Centre this morning. No TVs in sight here. But tomorrow morning, I might have to cross from Trace's house and go and count them. Anyway.
3: You won't better get in the gates, mate.
2: I've got a man on the inside. I might be able to work something out. Anyway. 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Thanks, of course, to InStyle Mensland. And you can get yourself sorted from formal outfit at InStyle Mensland. They'll have you looking sharp from head to toe.
0: Boy, we've learnt a bit. 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
17: Good morning, I'm Nathan Filmer with the latest from the Crofton Street Newsroom. Authorities say local marine environments stand to benefit from a new round of grants funding from the federal government. The Bundaberg region is home to the Coral Sea Marine Park.

0: region. This includes the Coral Sea Marine Park. These grants are intended to help communities, traditional owners, scientists, commercial and rec fishers and other marine park users take part in practical projects that improve our understanding and protection and the sustainable use of our marine parks.
1: A transition of leadership at Bundaberg Tourism has been designed to give new blood the best chance of success as he starts his new role. Duncan Littler begins in the role of CEO today as Catherine Reid prepares to wind up over the next 2 months and hand over the reins. Senior figures in the organisation are focusing on making the change as seamless as possible and give Mr. Littler the best shot at success. He says he's looking forward to building on existing momentum and ensuring Bundy's tourism potential isn't wasted in coming years. And opposition to the federal government's plan to scrap the private health insurance rebate is continuing to grow in the Bundaberg region. Locals say the plan doesn't make sense and will only lead to more pressure on the public health system and the taxpayer purse. A parliamentary committee is reviewing the legislation with public submissions open and a final report due by October 7. Member for Hinkler David Batt has told Parliament more people are quickly coming forward to voice their concerns.
2: Robin and Len from Bundaberg pondered in an email to me, maybe the Labor government wants us all to just die and the problem will go away. The couple went on to say that they worked all their lives and they deserve better. And I agree.
1: And the Pass brothers have gone down to Waves Tigers in the semi-final at Salter on the weekend. The final score 36-18. The Wallaroos defeated the Seagulls 46-12 in their match.
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4: Good morning, I'm Britt Aylin. Tasmanian authorities are looking into the death of a man in custody at the Hobart Reception Prison. Staff reportedly found him unresponsive in his cell. He'd been arrested the previous afternoon in relation to a wounding incident. Meantime, in Melbourne, police are investigating the circumstances surrounding the death of a 37-year-old man shortly after his arrest at Clayton Railway Station. Authorities say he was tasered while advancing towards officers with a knife. He collapsed at the scene and was unable to be revived. There'll be more money in the pockets of food delivery riders from today. It's thanks to guaranteed minimum pay rates and workplace protections kicking in for workers on major platforms like Uber Eats and DoorDash. They'll receive at least $31 an hour during active jobs and will be protected under accident insurance. And Deborah Mailman's become the first Indigenous person to be inducted into the Logies Hall of Fame. The late Sam Neill was posthumously awarded Best Actor less than a month after his death, while Sam Pang took home the coveted Gold Logie.
3: Four Walls Realty, specialising in all things sales. 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
4: In sport, the AFL's top 10's now locked in after last night's dramatic draw between Carlton and the Western Bulldogs. The Blues kicking a goal in the dying stages to leave the scores locked at 82 apiece. Sydney and GWS took out yesterday's other matches. West Tigers have slumped to an eighth consecutive defeat in the NRL, going down 24-22 to the Dragons at CommBank Stadium. And the Knights have locked in a finals berth with a 36-26 win over the Titans in Newcastle. That's the latest in news and sport.
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3: 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Hits 939, Bundy weather.
6: Clearing shower for Bundy today, tops of 23 degrees. Possible shower tomorrow with a top of 23 degrees this morning. 16 feels like 14. And for Nexus Pools, the best pools in Bundy. Today's UV reading peaks at 7, which is high. 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
8: 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I just love when people take, you know, the funny ones.
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8: Yep.
6: Can you ask or when can you ask a prospective partner how much money they make?
8: Oh, that's a good question.
6: and any

0: red flags to watch out for in the dating world. So we'll hear what people have to say with the red flags. It's mainly people saying problem gambling is a pretty solid flag to watch out for.
1: Yeah.
0: In a partner.
1: Yeah.
0: I mean, that's pretty...
1: You know, I occasionally go to the polkies. I'm not there all the time.
0: No, there's not like you're spending like Mark's pressure cleaning money on it or anything like that.
1: Oh, no, God, no.
0: I'm thinking the business. Anyway, we'll hear about dating turnoffs coming up next on Hits.

0: Good morning, Hits Breakfast. Maddie and Trace are with you. It is 11 past 8 and we're doing the show thanks to BMG. Built on 30 years of trust, test drive a new Kia at Bundaberg. A Kia! So news.com.au have gone out in Sydney and asked people about dating turnoffs. We won't hear it in this bit, but they're also asking people in Sydney how much you'd expect to spend on a date. And sort of like ranging from 100, 200 to 300. Like people are going, you're not going to get much on a date in Sydney for under $200.
1: Yeah.
0: I was like, that's costly.
1: Imagine if you go on a date a week or you're trying to meet some guys. 200 dates. Yeah.
0: In a cost of living crisis. Ooh. So some people are pulling back on the dates purely because of the cost of dates and the living crisis that they're in. They're like, why would I be spending money on that right now? There's bigger priorities. So they went out asking people who should pay on a date. Can you ask a prospective partner a date how much they make or how long into a relationship that is?
1: Yeah, I don't ever remember asking Mark that ever.
0: I think once you start living together and you've got shared goals, I can't see.
1: But I don't think in the first, couple of months you should be asking.
0: No, I mean, I think it's just once your goals are aligning and you're kind of paying and doing everything together, that's the point where you may as well be transparent because being aware of what you make means you both can understand the financial choices that you can make.
1: And when I first met Mark, I had, a couple of debts and a credit card maxed out and all that. So, I didn't tell him that at the start because, he wanted all this, but he didn't know.
0: He didn't know the financial burden that came with the body.
1: And I was cracked with money.
0: Yeah. So he went for the body and he accepted the crippling debt.
1: Yeah.
0: Okay. So news.com.au went and asked who should pay. Can you ask a partner how much they make? And also red flags with dates and people just said probably gambling at the end.
2: Who do you think should pay for the first date?
3: Whoever initiates / plans it will pay maybe for the first or second.
4: It's hard because I'm gay. So I always used to go and whoever had more money to begin with.
2: It depends. I'd say if they were the ones to plan the date and they were the one that asked you out on the date, I would say that they should probably pay. I'll find it more attractive if they go, oh, don't worry, I'll pay instead.
5: The guy for the first date, but second date, I feel like the girl should pay for something.
2: Do you think it's okay to ask someone their salary? I wouldn't ask what their salary is. No, maybe unless I was with them long term and...
5: three or four dates in?
3: I think definitely when things get serious, especially if you're moving in with each other, you do want to know where each other stands.
2: If they've got a really bad gambling addiction, I'd probably steer away from that.
4: Maybe gambling, big one. I feel like go to the pokies. Pokies can be fun, but if they're doing it that often.
6: If it's taking over their life and you can't pay your bills because of it, then it's a huge turn off.
0: Wonder how long into a relationship you can ask if they've got crippling debt then.
1: It wasn't crippling, and I did pay it. He didn't pay it off for me.
0: I'm not saying you did.
1: No.
0: I like how you've got defensive. You gave the bit up, and then I leant into it, and you got your arms crossed, and you're like, it wasn't crippling.
1: But no, it was a little. It wasn't $20,000 or anything.
0: No, but it was more than $100.
1: $100?
0: Yeah.
1: Yeah, I'll pay him at $100,000.
0: No, but I mean, it was in the thousands rather than the hundreds.
1: Yeah, that's because I was smoking and doing bad things.
0: I'm not having a crack. You just got weirdly defensive about it.
1: Okay, sorry. Look at me now.
0: And it was only at that time. I mean, you paid it all off anyway and you got out of the debt. Otherwise, they wouldn't have given you money to buy a house.
1: Yeah, but if you meet someone and then you finally share that you've got a bit of debt and all that, is that a massive... It would be, would it?
0: I think it depends how much the debt is, how long that takes to rectify. But if it was a ridiculous amount of debt, I think that would be a flag when you're chasing shared goals.
1: Yeah, okay.
0: The house you want to live in, where you want to live, the lifestyle you want to have. If you've got to take 5 years to pay down that debt before you can do any of those things, that's going to be an issue.
1: Wow. He just, lucky I had all this.
0: He didn't ask.
1: Yeah.
0: The body distracted him.

0: 19 past 8. It's Brekkie with Maddie and Trace. Clearing shower today, 23 the top 10. We had some showers early this morning. Could be in for some more. I don't know where the clouds are at, but 69% chance are at 9.
1: Oh,
0: I know, they've gone to 87%. They've upgraded
1: it. At 9 o'clock?
0: Yeah.
1: Okay, well, that's not far away. Let's hope we do. We need so much more of it. Everything is so brown. So yesterday when the showers come down, it was really nice. Okay, online hilarious reviews. Let's have a look at this one. This goes, this is an Amazon review. It says, my husband opened the package while I was at work. He couldn't figure out what this was. So it's like a leather, you know, bra with straps, you know, for a bit
0: very thin.
1: Yeah, a bit of thin, like funny. And the guy opened it up. The woman wasn't home. Thought it was a harness for a cat and shared a photo of the cat in the harness. Cat doesn't look happy at all.
0: The cat's having a terrible time. The cats. So if you've ever tried to put your animal in the harness and it's not natural for them, they start walking weirdly or they just flop over.
1: What about this one? I'll show you the picture first. It's a lady lying.
0: Oh, this one's hilarious. This one's famous.
1: Yeah, it's a lady. She's on a mountain.
0: Purple
1: she's
0: pants.
1: Purple tights. And this is a review for the leggings she's wearing. She goes, can I just say that I'll be reordering these in every colour. Here is a picture of me rolling and sliding down a mountain because I was too scared to walk down. My leggings did not rip, not even a little bit, and I got stuck on rocks and trees.
0: Who was the jerk taking the photos?
1: As she's lying on the ground going,
0: rolling down a mountain to get down the other because she lost a nerve and she couldn't walk down. I've seen this. It's famous. But like who? It must be someone very close to you. Otherwise, that's a horrible person taking the piss.
1: What about this one? This guy got a massage. It says the massage was pretty good, but the funny part was the lady farted 4 times during the massage and never acknowledged it. Kind of gross. This is the one, this guy did a review on bear spray. Lucky in
0: bear
1: Australia,
0: spray.
1: We do not need bear spray, but over in America, a lot of people carry cans of bear spray.
0: Bear mace.
1: Yeah, exactly what it is. This guy said, this product is really good. I had to use it when a bear came at me. Unfortunately, I panicked and pointed the nozzle the wrong way and sprayed it directly in my face.
0: What happens if you get attacked by the bear?
1: No. Maybe it was the sight of a 120-kilo man screaming and crying like a little girl, but the bear ran in the opposite
0: felt sorry for
1: direction.
0: Him.
1: All in all, it was a good product.
0: The bear went, this guy's too pathetic. I won't feel good about myself attacking this fella.
1: Oh, this one is a barbershop. Shout out to my man, Henry, who not only didn't mention the heinous fart I ripped in the chair, but casually aimed the blow dryer at my crutch for about 15 seconds while pretending to be distracted with the TV to save us both. What a true professional.
0: You got to hope that they're doing that, because if they're just putting the blow dryer in your crutch, you're like, that's
1: worry.
0: A weird hairdresser.
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0: 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Then we're surviving the five. 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
11: I'm Nathan Filmer with the latest Bundaberg local news from the Crofton Street newsroom. Applications are open now for a fifth round of the Marine Parks Grants Program with a total of $5.6 million up for grabs. Grants between $50,000 and $500,000 are available for organisations and communities to take an active role in managing our marine environments. Marine Parks Australia's Sean Barclay says the program's already achieved excellent results. He's told our newsroom local marine spaces stand to benefit from the program.
12: The Australian government's opened this new round with up to $5.6 million available to support projects in Australia's Commonwealth Marine Parks in the Bundaberg region. This includes the Coral Sea Marine Park, which is Australia's largest marine protected area at nearly 1 million square kilometres.
11: A new chapter begins today for Bundaberg Tourism, with executives confident the future of the organisation is in good hands. Duncan Littler beat out dozens of other legitimate contenders to snag the role he says is an opportunity to set Bundy up for the future. For the long-time advocate of the region's visitor potential, tourism is something intrinsically connected to the entire community's prosperity. He says when Bundaberg's tourism industry thrives, the whole region benefits, and he's looking to ensure those effects are felt over coming years. More locals are coming out against the federal government's unpopular plan to scrap the private health insurance rebate. The private health insurance amendment bill is currently under intense review by a Senate committee. It's clear many Bundaberg region locals are dead set against the controversial proposal. Member for Hinkler, David Batt, speaking in federal parliament.
13: We must give back to the people that have made lifelong sacrifices. These people are in their twilight years, and a fair go is the least we can do.
11: And in other news, people are being told they may need to arrange to pick up their parcels instead of having them delivered following an uptick in theft across the region. Packages left on people's porches have been targeted by opportunistic thieves recently, drawing a sharp rebuke from local police. Officers say parcel theft is on the rise again and are advising residents how they can avoid being targeted. Senior Constable Mitch Curran from Bundaberg Police says it may mean an extra trip to the post office.
14: Just ask if they can be put in a safe position, not seen by the road. And if you can't, then possibly just request your parcel to be collected at the post office by someone or yourself when time permits.
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15: Good morning, I'm Brit Aylin. 1.7 million Aussies are unprotected against measles, according to a landmark study from the National Centre for Immunisation Research. It's found nearly 7 in every 100 are likely to have insufficient protection against the virus, prompting fears of further local outbreaks. A man has died after a standoff with police at a Melbourne train station. Officers responded to reports of a man with a knife just after 7 last night. Authorities say he was tasered and arrested before collapsing at the scene, unable to be revived. Meantime, in Hobart, professional standards investigations have been launched into the death of a man in a prison reception centre. He had been taken into custody in relation to a wounding incident before staff reportedly found him unresponsive in his cell. And Sam Pang has been crowned Australia's most popular TV personality at the 66th TV Week Logie Awards. He was handed the prize by TV veteran Magda Szubanski in character as Sharon Strzelecki, moments after Kath and Kim had been named as Australia's favourite TV show of the past 70 years.
10: Cash for scrap. Archon Metals Recycling. 16 Steptoe Street, Bundy East. It's 939. Your sport now.
15: In sports, celebrations are continuing for Bangladesh this morning after the historic test win over Australia in Darwin. The Tigers took out the opening test by 9 wickets yesterday, their first ever victory on Aussie soil. Our skipper, Pat Cummins, still lost as to what exactly went wrong.
16: You know, it's hard to put your finger on. Just felt like we just didn't get off to a great start, and kind of once you're behind on a pretty good wicket against a pretty good side, it was kind of really hard to wrestle the momentum back.
15: And that is the latest in news and sport.
10: Maddie and Trace, back in 30 seconds.
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0: Clearing shower for Bundaberg today. Tops of 23 degrees. What are you doing there?
8: I'm just clapping because, you know, it was 69% going to rain at 9. It went up to 80-something and it was blue skies. And I said, no way. All of a sudden, the clouds have come in and looks like you're right.
0: Well, I don't know. It's not showering here, but no, it definitely got darker.
8: Yeah. Wow. Sometimes I, you know, don't put a lot of faith in you, and I should.
0: No, you like death riding me.
8: Yeah.
0: Clearing shower, 23, the top 10 for Bundy today. Possible shower tomorrow with the top of 23. This morning in Moreland, 16.5 degrees, feels like 14.6. 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
8: Coming up in 10 minutes time, Maddie and Trace's great debate is back. Today's topic, there is nothing wrong with wearing gloves in winter. As you all know, Maddie will be the affirmative for that. Whereas I will say you don't need them. It's Queensland and doesn't get very cold.
0: You love to glove shame me.
8: I do, and I shouldn't. That's quite mean.
0: Hand health is just as important as all other types of health.
8: It is.
0: And it's not like you ride your push bike in like me.
8: You're right.
0: We're dramatically different. You drive in with your butt seat warmers.
8: I don't have them on.
0: You do sometimes.
8: Yeah, but very rarely. And like today, short sleeves shirt had the windows down because I like the wind to wake me up on the way.
0: driving in with a butt warmer opposed to riding in on a push bike, two very different things.
8: We'll debate it in 10 minutes time, eh?
0: Should put some points down or something.
8: I haven't seen.
0: There you go. Let's have a look. What have I got prepared?
8: Nothing.
0: Blank.
8: Look, I've been working on...
0: I reckon I could just riff this one.
8: I've been working on this for ages during the show. Maddie's got nothing yet, and he still puts on a great performance. That's why he is a master debater.
0: Yeah, I am a master debater. There's no debate around the master debatum.
8: Survive the 5-5 question. Your chance to win a 2-week trial gym membership at World Gym. Also, we'll give you $50 to spend on pizza. If you want to survive the 5, call us right now. 415-30-886.

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2: Good morning, Jodie. How are you this morning?
3: I'm not too bad.
2: Okay, you dropped the kids off at school?
3: Yes, they're in. Mum's delivering them. I'm waiting in the car.
2: Okie dokie.
0: All right, well, let's get it done. Five questions here. A 30-second time limit to answer them in to get the two-week trial membership at World Gym and some pizza money in there as well. If you get stuck on one, you can say pass for some thinking time, but that's it, rule-wise. Good luck, Jodie. Let's get it.
3: Thank you.
1: 3, 2, 1. Your time starts now.
2: Which 1985 film features the characters Doc Brown and Marty McFly?
3: Back to the Future.
2: Which word meaning to move very fast is also the name of a popular video conferencing app?
3: Zoom.
2: Yes, Beyonce's song has the lyric, "If you like it, you should put a ring on it." What song is that?
3: Pass. It'll come back to me.
2: Where was Mr. Squiggle from?
3: Moon.
2: Pencil, walrus and toothbrush are types of what facial hair?
3: I missed it.
2: You'll know the Beyonce one, but you started off well. Back to the Future is that film. That is correct. Zoom is. That was very good to get that. Move very fast. Also a popular video conferencing app. If you like it, then you should have put a ring on it. It is Single Ladies.
3: Single Ladies, yep.
2: You know that. And where was Mr. Squiggle from? The Moon. You got that correct. And Pencil, walrus and toothbrush are types of what facial hair?
3: No idea.
0: Mustache.
3: Oh, okay.
2: Yeah, the
3: there
2: pencil,
3: you go.
2: The walrus and the toothbrush. Yeah. No, 3 from 5, Jode. Not bad, Dylan. Thanks for ringing. You have a good day.
3: Thank you. Bye, guys.
2: Bye.

0: Dude, Morning Hits Breakfast with Maddie and Trace. Clearing shower is the forecast. Did say high percent chance of shower around 9 a.m. for Bundaberg this morning.
1: Yeah.
0: Wonder if anyone's got any. What do you reckon? I reckon there's a few spits out there for sure. Maybe a couple of ISOs.
1: Yeah, ISOs, yeah. But it looks like it's going to shower in town very soon.
0: Yeah, very dark over north.
2: Yeah, very.
0: Ooh, oh, Childers Way, very dark.
1: Is it? Have a look.
0: Yeah, Trace is going to have a look at a few vantage points here
1: to
0: get a read on what she thinks is going to happen.
1: Yeah, the showers.
0: Yeah, look at that. Last week before holidays, absolutely cooked, but still on the game. Yeah, just can't be stopped.
1: Some people will be saying about time. Not me, listeners. That's all. Should we go and debate?
0: Oh, so you've turned a positive into a negative.
1: Good at that, aren't I?
3: One did uni, the other TAFE.
4: One has a graduate diploma, the other a certificate from the prestigious Jennifer Rose Academy.
3: One was born and raised in Gatton, the other in the big smoke of Sydney.
4: One loved debating, and the other was a car dog.
3: So the chances of them agreeing on anything are very slim. On Hits 939, welcome to Maddie and Trace's Great Debate.
1: Okay, every Monday we like to debate and you guys decide who is the winner. Double pass to Reading Cinemas, all yours for doing that. Today, there is nothing wrong with wearing gloves in winter, of course.
0: In Bundy.
1: In Bundy, of course. Maddie is the info avenue for that because he likes to wear gloves. And, you know, being out and about the last couple of weeks talking about the glove, it's a talking point with listeners. So I thought we should, bring it to the table and see what people think.
0: I don't understand. It's like just, you know, look after your health, right?
1: Yeah, I don't
0: know. If you're cold, you put a jumper on.
1: People come up and go, I don't know what it is, but it just makes them laugh. So
0: because then it's loaded. It's not just the, I wear the gloves. It's the gloves were originally Teak's to begin with. Mm-hmm. She got them for the scooter.
1: Yeah.
0: And then I wore them. You won't believe this, but I stretched them.
1: You can say that
0: because my hands are bigger than Teak's.
1: You can say that to me 100 times. I don't believe.
0: I did. So then she went, "Well, you can have those. I don't want them back again." And she got 2 other pairs that I'm not allowed to use.
1: Oh, okay. Okay. You're going first. You're the affirmative.
0: Yeah.
1: You've scribbled down a couple of notes in about 2 minutes.
0: Nothing wrong with wearing gloves. Even in Bundy. Here we go.
1: Okay.
0: No shame in my glove game, all right? It feels like temp gets down to often about 5 degrees in Bundy in winter. That's cold enough for gloves. Hand health is important. It's important as any other type of health. And why be so proud? If you've got cold hands, if you're freezing, put a glove on it. If you're drowning in the ocean, are you not going to have help from the lifeguard just because you're too proud? Of course you're going to ask for help. It's the same thing as wearing gloves. And don't even get me started on the repetitive strain finger use issue that I've got from Think Like Trace from hitting the foul jingle over and over again, which has caused some arthritis, which is terrible when it gets cold.
1: Did you hear that buzzer? That means the end. So, but you timed that perfectly. If you wouldn't have added that bit on the end, well done. Well done, bro. Okay.
0: Why are you bro-ing me?
1: Don't know. Okay.
0: All right. Are you ready?
1: Yeah, I'm ready.
0: All right. 3, 2, 1.
1: There is something wrong with wearing gloves in winter in Bundy. Maddie, it is Bundaberg, not the Arctic. You're riding to work in Queensland, not trekking to the South Pole. It's winter, yes, but you're not dealing with ice and snow. A jumper, yes. Long pants, yes. I see people, big, tough people on big Harleys and big motorbikes, and they're not wearing gloves in winter. Gloves make you look like you're about to commit a robbery. It doesn't look like you're riding to work. It looks like you're casing a bank. Where will it end? Beanie, scarf, thermals, earmuffs. Oh, my God. What's it going to end with? Before long, you'll be... something. I can't read my writing. Oh, no, here we go. Before long, you'll be riding to work in a sleeping bag.
0: That's ridiculous.
1: It is, but you are. Sometimes looking at the gloves is ridiculous. But it's not our call. Who won the debate, Bundy?
0: Mate, you're not out there on the open road. Let's that out there.
1: I'm in a Mazda with seat warmers.
0: Yeah, and that's how you travel in.
1: But then in saying that, you drove to work in your Hyundai i30 Active with gloves on.
0: It feels like temp was 5 degrees that morning.
1: You've got that's glove weather. And you put the windows up. Okay, Bundy.
0: No, but it doesn't warm up in time. I've only got a quick trip to work. Okay. The heater doesn't work.
1: Well
0: it works.
1: The Hyundai mustn't be good because my heater heats up when I need it.
0: You've said a lot of things, offensive things, over all this time, saying that the i30 Active is not a good car. That's a step too far.
1: Looks like we're going on holiday soon. It's kicked off in the studio. Okay, Bundy, it is up to you. Double pass to Reading Cinemas, all yours Who won the debate and why? Give us a call right now. 415-30-886. Feel that
3: 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Coming from 9 on the 20-song music marathon. 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

0: 3-2-9. Hits Brekkie with Maddie and Trace. We love to hold a great debate on a Monday.
1: One did uni, the other TAFE.
2: One has a graduate diploma, the other a certificate from the prestigious Jennifer Rose Academy.
1: One was born and raised in Gatton, the other in the Big Smoke of Sydney.
2: One loved debating, and the other was a car dog.
1: So the chances of them agreeing on anything are very slim. On Hits 939, welcome to Maddie and Trace's Great Debate.
3: On a Monday, we like to hold a great debate. You win a double pass to Reading Cinemas. You just got to ring up and tell us who won. There is nothing wrong with wearing gloves in winter in Bundy. That was the affirmative for Maddie.
0: Yep.
3: I sort of said it's Queensland. It doesn't get that cold.
0: You don't ride a bike in, mate. You're not up against the elements.
3: But if I rode a bike in, I wouldn't wear gloves.
0: You wouldn't ride a bike in.
3: That's right.
0: So that's right. That's a hypothetical so ridiculous it will never happen. Oh. So you don't know what it's like out there. Some days the feels like it's about 5 degrees in Bundaberg.
3: Oh no.
0: That's glove weather, my friend.
3: Is it?
0: Yeah, you just tried to make it sound like, oh, I'm a bit of a pussy because I want to wear gloves.
3: I would never say that about you. I'd say it off air to your face, but not on air.
0: Okay, anyway, yeah.
3: Yeah.
0: Here we go. Let's settle this great debate.
3: Who's going to win?
0: 415-30-886. Guy, who won the debate and why?
4: Definitely Maddie.
0: Okay. How come? Do you like gloves?
4: I like gloves, doonas, jumpers, even in the middle of summer.
0: Love that from Sky. God, okay. Thank you very much.
3: Sky, okay. We take another one to Maddie. Ella and Renee, who won the debate and why?
5: Actually, it's Trace because it's not cold in Bundaberg at all.
3: Yeah, and it's ridiculous to wear gloves, isn't it, when he's, yeah. Right.
5: Yeah, Ella goes on her dad's motorbike without gloves. So.
3: And how old is she, darling?
5: She is 11.
3: Okay.
0: Yeah, well, I used to get to school on time, so... Take that.
3: Thanks for the vote, double pass. This is a decider. Oh, my God. Okay, Julie.
6: Maddie
3: won the debate?
6: Yep.
0: Yes, get up.
3: There you go. Why is that, Julie?
6: Because I wear gloves when I'm driving as well.
0: Yes, Julie.
3: Oh, wow.
0: Is that just winter or do you do that through the year?
6: I do it any time of the year.
0: That's okay. She's more passionate than me.
3: Well, Julie, double pass to Reading
0: Cinemas. Congratulations.
3: And more importantly, Maddie has won the debate all because of you, darling.
6: Thank you.
0: Keep those fingies warm, Jules.
3: Thanks, darling. Bye.
0: So majority say you probably should stop shaming me. Glove shaming me.
3: I don't think that's what's come out of
0: the majority are saying it's fine to wear gloves in winter in Bundaberg. Yeah.
3: And so, ain't bad.
0: But that's a sample pool. So if we spoke to everyone, that means... two-thirds, is that right? Yes, of Bundaberg believe it's cool to wear gloves in winter.
3: Cool? I wouldn't say that. It's just to keep your hands warm.
0: Mm. Yeah. So you're going to drop the glove shaming from here on in?
3: No.
0: Okay.
3: Sorry.
0: I thought I would just ask.
3: You got your reply. Just before we go, we have an announcement to make. Link Airways, for the last month, we gave away 5 return flights to Brisbane. Then they sent us an email going, do another 5. So it's time to announce the 5 lucky winners. Over the last 2 weeks, have been entering at hits929.com.au. Each of these people have won. Yeah, I was going to say persons. That didn't make sense. Each one of these people have won a double return flight to Brisbane, all thanks to Link Airways. A big congratulations to Nadine Sherlock, Tony Jansen, Craig Burreal, Georgia Ann Spittal, and Alison Sexton. Congratulations. You all will be flying with Link Airways.
0: Tony Danza entered.
3: No, I didn't say Tony Danza, did I?
0: No, you didn't.
3: Oh, it's been a big show.
0: Hold me close to Tony Danza.
3: It's only 4 shows to go to. We're on holidays. God, I'm looking forward to it. Thanks for listening. We're out.
0: Have a good day.
3: See ya.
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8: Good morning, I'm Nathan Filmer with the latest Bundaberg local news from the Crofton Street newsroom. The Mayor of Bundaberg has warned the community against degrading and threatening comments from the public. It's after her personal phone number was posted online, resulting in a menacing call from a woman recently. Helen Blackburn has told Mark Johnson the treatment she's received is happening across the country. She says it's not good enough and has told people to have their say at the next election.
9: If you go to do your job each day, you don't expect that you should have death threats, and I've had them. You don't expect that you should have vitriolic messages sent through spewing hatred. I mean, that says more about the person sending it than about yourself, but it does impact your own being.
8: Authorities are encouraging Bundaberg residents with a passion for our marine environments to apply for a new round of grant funding. Applications are now open for a fifth round of Australian Marine Parks Grants Program with hundreds of thousands of dollars on offer. The program's coordinators say previous rounds have attracted wide-ranging and innovative project ideas across 91 initiatives. Marine Parks Australia's Sean Barclay says the Bundaberg region's Coral Sea Marine Park could benefit from new grants.
10: Anyone interested in applying can find out more at the Australian Marine Parks website. Applications are now open and will close on the 27th of October this year.
8: In other news, Bundaberg Tourism has appointed Duncan Littler as its new CEO following an extensive executive recruitment process. Mr. Littler begins in the role today following a competitive process involving 40 applications. And Bundaberg's federal representative has raised the objections of local seniors in Canberra as the Labor government gets set to scrap the private health insurance rebate. Bundy residents say the move is counterintuitive and will only lead to greater costs borne by the public hospital system if and when things go wrong. Many are speaking out against the policy, with consensus saying cancelling existing cover will be the popular option if the plan goes ahead. Member for Hincliffe David Batt has told Parliament there's a lot of pushback in the community and he hopes the idea is abandoned.
11: And again, directly from my electorate of Hinkler, Andrew and Isabel from the seaside town of Woodgate. They tell me that they will have to consider cancellation of their current policy and rely on the public health system. And they ask, it all seems a bit counterproductive, don't you think?
7: Hits 939, national news, now.
12: Morning, I'm Brett Aylin. Gig economy workers are set for a pay boost from today, with new minimum standards applying across the food delivery sector. It means those working for platforms like DoorDash and Uber Eats will receive guaranteed minimum earnings while on the job, along with access to insurance coverage. Barnaby Joyce has defended his party's calls for more freedoms when it comes to accessing super, with One Nation arguing for those doing it tough to be able to dip into their savings.
13: Surely it's their money and we should give a little bit more respect about what they can do with their own money.
12: They're on Seven. Meantime, there's a push this morning for fixed four-year federal terms. The group 4-Year Terms Australia claims the change would make it easier for governments to tackle major reforms and provide up to $93 billion in economic benefits over the next 20 years. And four Renaissance paintings have reportedly been stolen from an Italian art museum. Italy's culture minister says three panels from Antonella da Messina's Polyptych of San Gregorio, as well as the Madonna with Child and Christ in Pietà, were taken from the Regional Interdisciplinary Museum of Messina in Sicily on Saturday night.
14: Four Walls Realty, specialising in all things sales. Four Walls.

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1: In sport, Newcastle's made a stunning rise from wooden spooners to NRL finalists, a 36-26 victory over the Titans sealing the Knights' spot in the top eight. Meantime, Jerome Luai is holding himself accountable following the Tigers' 24-22 loss to the Dragons. The Blues have locked in an AFL final spot after a thrilling draw with the Bulldogs last night at Marvel Stadium. And West Coast has been smashed by GWS, losing by 54 points at NG Stadium in Sydney. That is the latest in news and sport.
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5: Clearing shower for Bundaberg today with a top of 23 degrees. We've got a possible shower tomorrow, also with a top of 23 degrees at the moment. Okay, the feels like and the temp are way off. So 16.4 is the temp and the feels like it's only 12 degrees at the moment for Bundaberg. 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